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6: Cold front is moving across our area overnight, bringing us a really good chance of showers and thunderstorms. We'll be down around 70 on the low. Tuesday, we'll start off with some clouds, but we get sunshine back by afternoon. A little bit breezy, and our high should be in the mid-80s. We're expecting clear skies on Tuesday night, down to 60. Much more pleasant daytime highs coming up on Wednesday and Thursday, with mid to upper 70s. We'll stay near the 80-degree mark Friday. This is staff meteorologist Steve Hamilton.
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It's almost 8 o'clock, and it is Greg O here till midnight. Keeping it rolling, taking to the 80s with Tears for Fears. 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
1: Better look out now, because Mike and Rob got something for you. Tell you what it is. They're the morning man, stopping when they're passing by. Oh, my, my. They're your morning man, stopping when they're passing by. 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Hold on one more. Now you'll always catch them on the radio. 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All right, boy.
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8: Cold front is moving across our area overnight, bringing us a really good chance of showers and thunderstorms. We'll be down around 70 on the low. Tuesday, we'll start off with some clouds, but we get sunshine back by afternoon. A little bit breezy, and our high should be in the mid-80s. We're expecting clear skies on Tuesday night, down to 60. Much more pleasant daytime highs coming up on Wednesday and Thursday, with mid to upper 70s. We'll stay near the 80-degree mark Friday. This is staff meteorologist Steve Hamilton.
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1: I'm so excited. And make sure you don't miss us this Saturday while we're at the Merchant Street Music Fest in downtown Kankakee. That's right. It's Best Jess. 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Meanwhile, it's your girl Best Jess, and I'll meet you 2 p.m. this Saturday right by the Merchant Street stage.
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8: Cold front is moving across our area overnight, bringing us a really good chance of showers and thunderstorms. We'll be down around 70 on the low. Tuesday, we'll start off with some clouds, but we get sunshine back by afternoon. A little bit breezy, and our high should be in the mid-80s. We're expecting clear skies on Tuesday night, down to 60. Much more pleasant daytime highs coming up on Wednesday and Thursday, with mid to upper 70s. We'll stay near the 80-degree mark Friday. This is staff meteorologist Steve Hamilton.
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The greatest hits of all time, middle of your 8 o'clock hour. 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

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Nearly 9 o'clock with Greg O here till midnight. More coming up from The Fix, Hall & Oates. Let's take you back to one from Paul Simon. Here's Mother and Child Reunion. 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
1: 92.7 WVLI weather for the Kankakee River Valley.
11: Cold front is moving across our area overnight, bringing us a really good chance of showers and thunderstorms. We'll be down around 70 on the low. Tuesday, we'll start off with some clouds, but we get sunshine back by afternoon. A little bit breezy, and our high should be in the mid-80s. We're expecting clear skies on Tuesday night, down to 60. Much more pleasant daytime highs coming up on Wednesday and Thursday, with mid to upper 70s. We'll stay near the 80-degree mark Friday. This is staff meteorologist Steve Hamilton.
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1: NBC News Radio, I'm Scott Carr. President Trump will attend the dignified transfer of two U.S. soldiers killed in Iranian attacks in Jordan over the weekend. That'll take place at Dover Air Force Base Tuesday. 19-year-old Isabella Gonzalez of Texas was killed Friday, and 25-year-old Tyler Freeman of Hawaii died on Saturday. The attack by Iran also left another U.S. soldier missing. The Pentagon says the soldiers were in Jordan supporting Operation Inherent Resolve, the name of the mission against the Islamic State. And the U.S. is launching new strikes in Iran. CENTCOM says they were designed to further degrade Iranian military capabilities used to attack commercial shipping in the Strait of Hormuz. The Tropical Depression 2 that's been churning in the eastern Gulf has now strengthened and become Tropical Storm Bertha. NOAA reports Bertha's wind speeds have increased now to at least 40 miles an hour, and that parts of the southeast can expect to see increasingly heavy rainfall. Scott Carr, NBC News Radio.
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92.7 WVLI, the greatest hits of all time. Past 9 o'clock on a Monday night with Greg O, still kicking it till midnight. Of course, the Rolling Stones, Elvin Bishop, and the Police are on the way. But right now, it's Hall & Oates. Kiss on my list. It's 92.7 WVLI, the greatest hits of all time.

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7: Cold front is moving across our area overnight, bringing us a really good chance of showers and thunderstorms. We'll be down around 70 on the low. Tuesday, we'll start off with some clouds, but we get sunshine back by afternoon. A little bit breezy, and our high should be in the mid-80s. We're expecting clear skies on Tuesday night, down to 60. Much more pleasant daytime highs coming up on Wednesday and Thursday, with mid to upper 70s. We'll stay near the 80-degree mark Friday. This is staff meteorologist Steve Hamilton.
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92.7 WVLI, the greatest hits of all time. Middle of your 9 o'clock hour with hits coming up from Elvin Bishop and Queen. Of course, it's Greg O here till midnight with so many more hits on the way. Of course, we got to keep it rolling with one from The Police. It's wrapped around your finger. 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

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Greg O here till midnight, still bringing you the greatest hits and still bringing you, of course, this one from Bryan Adams. Here's Cuts Like a Knife, Monday night with Greg O on 92.7 WBLI, the greatest hits of all time.

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Nearly 10 o'clock on a Monday night. Greg O here till midnight with you. Hits coming up from Huey Lewis in the news. Got Robert Palmer on the way, but right now it's the Eagles. Here's the long run. Greg O here on a Monday night on 92.7 WBLI, the greatest hits of all time.

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1: A California resident woke up to find a naked man in their dining room. LAPD officer Kevin Terzes says they got a call shortly before 2 a.m. about a burglary at the home in Valley Village. Officers were met by the resident outside who said there was a man inside the home wearing only socks and sandals.
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3: Cold front is moving across our area overnight, bringing us a really good chance of showers and thunderstorms. We'll be down around 70 on the low. Tuesday, we'll start off with some clouds, but we get sunshine back by afternoon. A little bit breezy, and our high should be in the mid-80s. We're expecting clear skies on Tuesday night, down to 60. Much more pleasant daytime highs coming up on Wednesday and Thursday, with mid to upper 70s. We'll stay near the 80-degree mark Friday. This is staff meteorologist Steve Hamilton.
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Still early in your 10 o'clock hour. It is Greg Owen until midnight. More coming up from the Temptations and Pat Benatar. Up next, Huey Lewis and the News. Do you believe in love? 92.7 WBLI.

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8: Cold front is moving across our area overnight, bringing us a really good chance of showers and thunderstorms. We'll be down around 70 on the low. Tuesday, we'll start off with some clouds, but we get sunshine back by afternoon. A little bit breezy, and our high should be in the mid-80s. We're expecting clear skies on Tuesday night, down to 60. Much more pleasant daytime highs coming up on Wednesday and Thursday, with mid to upper 70s. We'll stay near the 80-degree mark Friday. This is staff meteorologist Steve Hamilton.
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Then on your 10 o'clock hour on a Monday night, it's Greg O till midnight. Hits coming up from Lynyrd Skynyrd. We got Tina Turner right now. Here's Long Cool Woman in a Black Dress. 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

92.7 WCLI, the greatest hits of all time. It's almost 11 o'clock on this Monday night. It is Greg O. Giving a shout out to the Riverside Medical Center Laundry Department at 350 North Wall Street in Kankakee. 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
5: Cold front is moving across our area overnight, bringing us a really good chance of showers and thunderstorms. We'll be down around 70 on the low. Tuesday, we'll start off with some clouds, but we get sunshine back by afternoon. A little bit breezy, and our high should be in the mid-80s. We're expecting clear skies on Tuesday night, down to 60. Much more pleasant daytime highs coming up on Wednesday and Thursday, with mid to upper 70s. We'll stay near the 80-degree mark Friday. This is staff meteorologist Steve Hamilton.
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Less than an hour left in your Monday. Grego here till midnight with more coming up from the Turtles, Dobie Gray. Right now, it's Journey. Here's Lights. It's a Monday night on 92.7 WBLI, the greatest hits of all time.

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6: 92.7 WVLI weather for the Kankakee River Valley.
7: Cold front is moving across our area overnight, bringing us a really good chance of showers and thunderstorms. We'll be down around 70 on the low. Tuesday, we'll start off with some clouds, but we get sunshine back by afternoon. A little bit breezy, and our high should be in the mid-80s. We're expecting clear skies on Tuesday night, down to 60. Much more pleasant daytime highs coming up on Wednesday and Thursday, with mid to upper 70s. We'll stay near the 80-degree mark Friday. This is staff meteorologist Steve Hamilton.
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Greg O, reminding you, this Wednesday, Bill Dyke is giving away a pair of wristbands to the Merchant Street Music Festival in downtown Kankakee. 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

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We're in the middle of your 11 o'clock hour. It is Greg O, here till midnight with more from Michael Jackson. 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
5: Cold front is moving across our area overnight, bringing us a really good chance of showers and thunderstorms. We'll be down around 70 on the low. Tuesday, we'll start off with some clouds, but we get sunshine back by afternoon. A little bit breezy, and our high should be in the mid-80s. We're expecting clear skies on Tuesday night, down to 60. Much more pleasant daytime highs coming up on Wednesday and Thursday, with mid to upper 70s. We'll stay near the 80-degree mark Friday. This is staff meteorologist Steve Hamilton.
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2: Cold front is moving across our area overnight, bringing us a really good chance of showers and thunderstorms. We'll be down around 70 on the low. Tuesday, we'll start off with some clouds, but we get sunshine back by afternoon. A little bit breezy, and our high should be in the mid-80s. We're expecting clear skies on Tuesday night, down to 60. Much more pleasant daytime highs coming up on Wednesday and Thursday, with mid to upper 70s. We'll stay near the 80-degree mark Friday. This is staff meteorologist Steve Hamilton.
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3: Cold front is moving across our area overnight, bringing us a really good chance of showers and thunderstorms. We'll be down around 70 on the low. Tuesday, we'll start off with some clouds, but we get sunshine back by afternoon. A little bit breezy, and our high should be in the mid-80s. We're expecting clear skies on Tuesday night, down to 60. Much more pleasant daytime highs coming up on Wednesday and Thursday, with mid to upper 70s. We'll stay near the 80-degree mark Friday. This is staff meteorologist Steve Hamilton.
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1: NBC News Radio, I'm Tammy Trujillo. The Tropical Depression 2 churning in the eastern Gulf has strengthened to now become Tropical Storm Bertha. NOAA reports the wind speeds have increased to at least 40 miles an hour. Bertha could bring heavy rain, strong winds, and storm surges along the Gulf Coast from the Florida Panhandle to as far west as the middle Texas coast. President Trump's imposing additional 50% tariffs on certain Canadian goods over alleged trade discrimination. The White House says Trump signed three proclamations on Monday that target certain Canadian imports. Those products range from wine to hockey sticks. The American Heart Association says research indicates having up to 5 cups of coffee a day is generally safe for most adults. The association said the research also suggests that regularly consuming caffeinated coffee without added sugars, flavors, or cream was linked to a lower risk of type 2 diabetes, heart disease, stroke, heart failure, and some irregular heart rhythms. Tammy Trujillo, NBC News Radio.
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2: Cold front is moving across our area overnight, bringing us a really good chance of showers and thunderstorms. We'll be down around 70 on the low. Tuesday, we'll start off with some clouds, but we get sunshine back by afternoon. A little bit breezy, and our high should be in the mid-80s. We're expecting clear skies on Tuesday night, down to 60. Much more pleasant daytime highs coming up on Wednesday and Thursday, with mid to upper 70s. We'll stay near the 80-degree mark Friday. This is staff meteorologist Steve Hamilton.
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0: 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Mike Tamano in the morning.
1: I was on Route 15. Out the corner of my eye, I thought it was debris blowing. It was a roadrunner.
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3: 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A chickwill's widow, a green-breasted mango.
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3: Perhaps a common chiff-chaff. Could have been a willy wagtail.
1: Okay.
3: It could have been a willy wagtail.
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7: Cold front is moving across our area overnight, bringing us a really good chance of showers and thunderstorms. We'll be down around 70 on the low. Tuesday, we'll start off with some clouds, but we get sunshine back by afternoon. A little bit breezy, and our high should be in the mid-80s. We're expecting clear skies on Tuesday night, down to 60. Much more pleasant daytime highs coming up on Wednesday and Thursday, with mid to upper 70s. We'll stay near the 80-degree mark Friday. This is staff meteorologist Steve Hamilton.
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1: NBC News Radio, I'm Tammy Trujillo. The Tropical Depression 2 churning in the eastern Gulf has strengthened into Tropical Storm Bertha. Bertha could bring heavy rain, strong wind gusts, and storm surges along the Gulf Coast from the Florida Panhandle to as far west as the middle Texas coast. Bertha is the second named storm of the Atlantic hurricane season. The U.S. has launched a new round of strikes against Iran. In a post on X, U.S. Central Command said it began conducting strikes Monday afternoon at the direction of President Trump. The strikes were designed to further degrade Iranian military capabilities used to attack commercial shipping in the Strait of Hormuz. Officials say the man who allegedly set off an incendiary device outside a New York City federal building was anti-government. The FBI says the 43-year-old suspect came to 26 Federal Plaza on Monday looking to injure people. He allegedly yelled out anti-ICE slurs while being taken down by the NYPD. Tammy Trujillo, NBC News Radio.
0: 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Like this. Winding your way down a Baker Street. 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Like this.

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2: Cold front is moving across our area overnight, bringing us a really good chance of showers and thunderstorms. We'll be down around 70 on the low. Tuesday, we'll start off with some clouds, but we get sunshine back by afternoon. A little bit breezy, and our high should be in the mid-80s. We're expecting clear skies on Tuesday night, down to 60. Much more pleasant daytime highs coming up on Wednesday and Thursday, with mid to upper 70s. We'll stay near the 80-degree mark Friday. This is staff meteorologist Steve Hamilton.
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3: Cold front is moving across our area overnight, bringing us a really good chance of showers and thunderstorms. We'll be down around 70 on the low. Tuesday, we'll start off with some clouds, but we get sunshine back by afternoon. A little bit breezy, and our high should be in the mid-80s. We're expecting clear skies on Tuesday night, down to 60. Much more pleasant daytime highs coming up on Wednesday and Thursday, with mid to upper 70s. We'll stay near the 80-degree mark Friday. This is staff meteorologist Steve Hamilton.
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1: NBC News Radio, I'm Tammy Trujillo. President Trump will attend the dignified transfer of two U.S. soldiers killed in Iranian attacks in Jordan over the weekend. The dignified transfer will take place at Dover Air Force Base later on today. 19-year-old Isabella Gonzalez of Texas was killed on Friday, while 25-year-old Tyler Freehan of Hawaii died on Saturday. The attack by Iran also left another soldier missing. Secretary of War Pete Hegseth testifies before the Senate today. The hearing concerns President Trump's supplemental funding package to cover the costs of the war in Iran and other emergencies. Tropical Storm Bertha is eyeing the Gulf Coast. The latest update from the National Hurricane Center puts the storm about 125 miles south of Panama City, Florida, heading northwest with maximum sustained winds of 50 miles per hour. Bertha could bring heavy rains, winds, rip currents, and storm surges to the region as it moves along the coast. Tammy Trujillo, NBC News Radio.
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2: Cold front is moving across our area overnight, bringing us a really good chance of showers and thunderstorms. We'll be down around 70 on the low. Tuesday, we'll start off with some clouds, but we get sunshine back by afternoon. A little bit breezy, and our high should be in the mid-80s. We're expecting clear skies on Tuesday night, down to 60. Much more pleasant daytime highs coming up on Wednesday and Thursday, with mid to upper 70s. We'll stay near the 80-degree mark Friday. This is staff meteorologist Steve Hamilton.
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2: Cold front is moving across our area overnight, bringing us a really good chance of showers and thunderstorms. We'll be down around 70 on the low. Tuesday, we'll start off with some clouds, but we get sunshine back by afternoon. A little bit breezy, and our high should be in the mid-80s. We're expecting clear skies on Tuesday night, down to 60. Much more pleasant daytime highs coming up on Wednesday and Thursday, with mid to upper 70s. We'll stay near the 80-degree mark Friday. This is staff meteorologist Steve Hamilton.
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1: NBC News Radio, I'm Mark Mayfield. The U.S. is carrying out more strikes against Iran. In a post on X, U.S. Central Command said it began conducting strikes Monday at the direction of President Trump. President Trump is imposing additional 50% tariffs on certain Canadian goods over alleged trade discrimination. Scott Carr has more.
2: The White House says Trump signed three proclamations on Monday that target certain Canadian imports with the tariffs as a response to the trade discrimination they cite. The White House says Trump is leveling the playing field for crucial American exports that include motor vehicles, alcohol, and dairy products. The Canadian products being targeted range from wine to hockey sticks. I'm Scott Carr in Washington.
1: And President Trump says he's wishing good luck to the new British Prime Minister. In a post on Truth Social, Trump wrote he had a good conversation with Andy Burnham. Mark Mayfield, NBC News Radio.
3: Cold front is moving across our area overnight, bringing us a really good chance of showers and thunderstorms. We'll be down around 70 on the low. Tuesday, we'll start off with some clouds, but we get sunshine back by afternoon. A little bit breezy, and our high should be in the mid-80s. We're expecting clear skies on Tuesday night, down to 60. Much more pleasant daytime highs coming up on Wednesday and Thursday, with mid to upper 70s. We'll stay near the 80-degree mark Friday. This is staff meteorologist Steve Hamilton.
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Like this. And this. Oh, here she comes. She's a man eater. 92.7 WVLI plays the greatest hits of all time. Like this.

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3: Cold front is moving across our area overnight, bringing us a really good chance of showers and thunderstorms. We'll be down around 70 on the low. Tuesday, we'll start off with some clouds, but we get sunshine back by afternoon. A little bit breezy, and our high should be in the mid-80s. We're expecting clear skies on Tuesday night, down to 60. Much more pleasant daytime highs coming up on Wednesday and Thursday, with mid to upper 70s. We'll stay near the 80-degree mark Friday. This is staff meteorologist Steve Hamilton.
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0: 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Mike Tamano in the morning with Rob West.
1: Better look out now, because Mike and Rob got something for you. 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They're the morning man, stopping when they're passing by. Oh, my, my. They're your morning man, stopping when they're passing by. 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Hold on one more. Now you'll always catch them on the radio. 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
5: The cold front is out of our way. We have high pressure moving in, so things are looking a little bit better today. We will have some clouds for a while, but turning sunny by afternoon and a little bit breezy. Today's high in the mid-80s. Overnight will be clear with mid-60s and a little bit windy, and then quite a bit cooler on Wednesday with high pressure moving in, sunshine, and we're hitting the mid-70s. Looks like upper 70s and pretty good weather for Thursday and Friday. I'm meteorologist Steve Hamilton.
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1: NBC News Radio, I'm Mark Mayfield. Tropical storm Bertha is moving toward the Gulf Coast, bringing the threat of heavy rain, strong winds, rip currents, and storm surge. The National Hurricane Center says Bertha is about 125 miles south of Panama City, Florida. A preliminary hearing for singer David starts today. Tammy Trujillo reports.
2: Prosecutors will present their evidence and testimony before a judge decides if there is enough evidence for a trial. The singer, whose real name is David Burke, is accused of murdering 14-year-old Celeste Rivas Hernandez. Last year, her remains were found in the trunk of Burke's Tesla as it was being held at a tow yard in Hollywood. Prosecutors say Burke met the teen on social media and had a sexual relationship with her for several years. They claim he killed her after she threatened to expose their relationship and ruin his music career. I'm Tammy Trujillo.
1: And President Trump will be there today at Dover Air Force Base for the dignified transfer of two U.S. soldiers killed in Iranian attacks in Jordan over the weekend. Mark Mayfield, NBC News Radio.
3: The cold front is out of our way. We have high pressure moving in, so things are looking a little bit better today. We will have some clouds for a while, but turning sunny by afternoon and a little bit breezy. Today's high in the mid-80s. Overnight will be clear with mid-60s and a little bit windy, and then quite a bit cooler on Wednesday with high pressure moving in, sunshine, and we're hitting the mid-70s. Looks like upper 70s and pretty good weather for Thursday and Friday. I'm meteorologist Steve Hamilton.
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0: 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Like this.

0: that moment when the movie is really getting good? 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
2: The cold front is out of our way. We have high pressure moving in, so things are looking a little bit better today. We will have some clouds for a while, but turning sunny by afternoon and a little bit breezy. Today's high in the mid-80s. Overnight will be clear with mid-60s and a little bit windy, and then quite a bit cooler on Wednesday with high pressure moving in, sunshine, and we're hitting the mid-70s. Looks like upper 70s and pretty good weather for Thursday and Friday. I'm meteorologist Steve Hamilton.
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92.7 WVLI. Bill Dyke drives you home with 80 south of 80, 5 to 6. Yeah, music like this brings you right back. Start your collar and start your car on the ride home. Bill Dyke's got you taken care of. It's Mike Tomato stepping into duty on this 21st day of July. Good morning. Let's rise and shine together with the greatest hits of all time. 92.7 WVLI.

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1: Hey, good morning. It's Gregory. 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
2: 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You step on a flip-flop, break your hip, or what does he say? 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
4: NBC News Radio, I'm Michael Kastner. The Pentagon says nearly 100 U.S. service members have been injured in the past 2 weeks amid renewed tensions with Iran. Pentagon spokesperson Sean Parnell said in a statement on X that the vast majority of injuries experienced were minor concussions. Parnell went on to say that 96% of them have returned to duty. Tropical storm Bertha is threatening the Gulf Coast. The latest update from the National Hurricane Center puts the storm at about 125 miles south of Panama City, Florida, heading northwest with maximum sustained winds of 50 miles per hour. Bertha could bring heavy rain, winds, rip currents, and storm surge to the region as it moves along the coast. The impacts could reach Louisiana Tuesday night into early Wednesday. And the first full trailer for the next Avengers film is out now, and fans can buy their tickets now. Avengers Doomsday will hit theaters December 18th. Michael Kastner, NBC News Radio.
5: 92.7 WVLI weather for the Kankakee River Valley.
6: The cold front is out of our way. We have high pressure moving in, so things are looking a little bit better today. We will have some clouds for a while, but turning sunny by afternoon and a little bit breezy. Today's high in the mid-80s. Overnight will be clear with mid-60s and a little bit windy, and then quite a bit cooler on Wednesday with high pressure moving in, sunshine, and we're hitting the mid-70s. Looks like upper 70s and pretty good weather for Thursday and Friday. I'm meteorologist Steve Hamilton.
7: 75, mostly cloudy in the Kankakee River Valley.
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The road to me. Right on, Billy. 92.7 WVLI, the greatest hits of all time. We're dancing our way into a Tuesday morning. Big Battle Royale with Cheese kicks off after the top of the hour news with Rob West.

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10: The cold front is out of our way. We have high pressure moving in, so things are looking a little bit better today. We will have some clouds for a while, but turning sunny by afternoon and a little bit breezy. Today's high in the mid-80s. Overnight will be clear with mid-60s and a little bit windy, and then quite a bit cooler on Wednesday with high pressure moving in, sunshine, and we're hitting the mid-70s. Looks like upper 70s and pretty good weather for Thursday and Friday. I'm meteorologist Steve Hamilton.
11: Little cloudy out there, 75 in the Kankakee River Valley.
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1: 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Sunny skies today, high about 85. Complete look at the forecast coming up. Checking your WVLI news this Tuesday morning, I'm Rob West. Manteno Mayor Annette Lamour opened last night's village board meeting by reading a lengthy statement that she'd prepared for the night. During the address, Mayor Lamour said she wanted to explain what she called the facts and reasonings behind some of her recent actions as village president.
2: In the most recent election, the voters of Manteno chose new leadership and a new direction for our community. They elected me as village president and also elected 4 out of 5 candidates who shared a vision for greater transparency, accountability, and putting residents first. The message from voters was clear. They wanted change. They did not want to continue doing things the same way they had been done in the past. As village president, my responsibility is to represent the interests of all Manteno residents and to follow through on the priorities that they voted for.
1: Lamour said that she sees the current conflict as being a resistance to the changes that she wants to make as mayor. She went on to outline several concerns she had with village attorney Joe Kankar.
2: Because of these concerns and others, I made the decision that Manteno residents would be better served with stronger legal representation. My decision to hire the law firm of the Vasellis was made with the understanding that we needed legal counsel capable of navigating the conflict, resistance to change, and difficult circumstances that we have experienced during recent village board meetings.
1: Mayor Lamour noted that there is a hearing in Kankakee County Court this morning, and it's expected to clear up the question of legal representation for the village. You can listen to Mayor Lamour's entire speech on our podcasting platforms or on the Village of Manteno's YouTube channel.
3: NBC News Radio, I'm Michael Kastner. The Pentagon says nearly 100 U.S. service members have been injured in the past 2 weeks amid renewed tensions with Iran. Pentagon spokesperson Sean Parnell said in a statement on X that the vast majority of injuries experienced were minor concussions. Parnell went on to say that 96% of them have returned to duty. Tropical storm Bertha is threatening the Gulf Coast. The latest update from the National Hurricane Center puts the storm at about 125 miles south of Panama City, Florida, heading northwest with maximum sustained winds of 50 miles per hour. Bertha could bring heavy rain, winds, rip currents, and storm surge to the region as it moves along the coast. The impacts could reach Louisiana Tuesday night into early Wednesday. And the first full trailer for the next Avengers film is out now, and fans can buy their tickets now. Avengers Doomsday will hit theaters December 18th. Michael Kastner, NBC News Radio.
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1: In sports, White Sox won last night. Cubs and Cards both lost. Sox beat the Rangers 10-3, giving them 6 wins in their last 7 games. The Sox at the Rangers again tonight. Cubs opened their series at home against the Tigers with an 8-6 loss. Same two teams there tonight. The Cards lost 3-2 to the Angels in Anaheim. Cards face the Angels again tonight. Bears rookies report to training camp on Saturday. The Sky are at the Liberty tomorrow night. Chicago Fire FC back in action tomorrow night following the World Cup break. The Fire will be at Inter Miami. Your 92.7 WVLI forecast. Mostly sunny skies today, high about 85. Few clouds overnight, low around 60. Sunshine and 70 tomorrow. 74, Watseka and Wilmington. It is 74 in Kankakee. That is a check of your WVLI news here on this Tuesday. Have a good rest of your day. Be safe, everybody. I'm Rob West.
5: The way you should say it is, good morning. Good morning. Good morning.
6: Good morning in Cantonese. 早上. 早上. Good morning. Habari asubuhi.
7: Today we will learn how to say good morning in Russian. It is translated directly as Доброе утро. Доброе утро.

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7: Good morning, everybody. And welcome to Tuesday. How are you, Rob?
8: Oh, I'm all right. How you doing, buddy?
7: I'm looking at the early voting on Facebook for the Battle Royale with Cheese brought to you by Meineke on William Latham Drive in Bourbonnais. I was there yesterday getting my daughter's oil changed on her little car. And I don't know. Just got out of college. She's driving a Porsche 928. I'm like, what am I doing wrong?
8: Well, I mean, you did trade in the Lamborghini for it, didn't you?
7: She did, so, yeah. Yeah, but I said, let's go with that, with the expensive stuff for this car, you know.
8: Sure.
7: You know, she likes to put the premium gas in, so you might as well get the high synthetic oil. Anyway, we have a lot to get to today. The Battle Royale with Cheese, who or what is in the arena? This is coming up next. We're going to unveil it. Get ready to vote in this. And Rob, I think I say this without any hyperbole. This is the election. This is the one that, I mean, not only the course of democracy in the world, but this will either eliminate freedom or bring us a new day dawning.
8: It may decide what we do with our free time for the rest of our lives.
7: That's true. It's all coming up next.
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2: This is going to be a knockdown, drag out. And you know, you always bring up, because the Battle Royale with cheese can be anything. Yeah. You know, and so at the end of the year, we do the runoff with the biggest vote getters. This could be a strange one if it gets in there. Ladies and gentlemen, the phones are open now to vote. 815-939-3388. Vote your conscience. Go with it because it's important. In this corner, we have the time-honored and wonderfully popular

0: We have camping in the woods. 815-939-3388 as people enjoy their summertime.
1: We
0: could do it.
1: No, that's okay.
0: We'll save the sing-along. I still gotta have a cup of coffee.
1: Remind me,
0: summertime sing-along later. But we have, camping in the woods versus day at the beach as people make their plans for summertime fun. I'm telling you, I think we all know where mine's going.
1: Oh, I sure, yeah.
0: 815-939-3388. Vote now or forever hold your peace. It's kind of split on the, just taking a cursory glance at the Facebook pages. It's kind of split right now. Some people like a day at the beach. Some people like the camp in the woods with the ticks and the bears.
1: Oh, my.
0: Yeah. So my nephew, whenever we go fishing, I like to take him into the secret spots that I have.
1: Sure.
0: And he's like, Uncle Mike, we always get full of ticks. I go, you know, there are fears in life that you just, you either fear them or you just ignore them. And when it comes to ticks, I ignore them. I'm sorry. Because I wouldn't be able to do anything I love if I had to worry about ticks.
1: There is a price to pay if you want to get a good fishing spot.
0: You want to have fun. Yeah. It's like people who drink a lot. You know, we know that drinking is not good for you.
1: Yeah.
0: If people drink to excess, they're like, I don't care. I have no fear. This is more enjoyable. It's more enjoyable for me to fish, hunting, camping, and fishing, and hiking, you know, that kind of thing.
1: Sure.
0: And I get a tick or two in a year. What am I going to do?
1: A tick or two in a year, you're saying. How many bites do you have on you right now?
0: I have two on my leg, yeah. Those are good ones, too, aren't they?
1: Yeah, those are the only ones. Don't ask. But are those the only ones you're going to have?
0: Yes, Rob,

0: There's in my legs. Like Mary Hart, I have my legs insured. That's going to come up later on this program.
1: Nice.
0: We talk Mary Hart's legs coming up on WVLI. Good morning. Welcome to the Valley.
2: Good morning.
0: Yes.
2: I'm voting for Day at the Beach.
0: Day at the Beach. What's your name?
2: Nancy.
0: Nancy, well, you enjoy a good day at the beach. What is it about the beach that wins out over a campground in the woods?
2: Bugs in the woods, I'm not a big fan of.
0: Bugs will ruin everything. You're right. From ants to ticks to skeeters. I gotcha.
2: Yep.
0: And gnats.
1: Oh, my.
0: Yeah. Bugs and skeeters and ticks and gnats.
1: Oh, my.
0: And we added four to the three. All right. Well, Nancy, have a beautiful day.
2: You too.
0: Our inaugural vote from Nancy. Very, nice. Very good, Nancy.
1: So far, Day at the Beach, 100% of the votes.
0: Right now on WVLI. Let us sail away with sticks. Dennis Young. Dennis, what is his name?
1: Dennis D. Young,
0: who I once sat next to at a Grease performance.

0: VLI, the greatest hits of all time. Mike Gemano and Rob West with you. We've got your local sports coming up at the bottom of the hour. Also, a lot to get to today, Rob Wild. Dingdom and just a plethora. But let me just say this. We are hiring here. If you have sales experience and enjoy meeting people like Rob West inside the building and then new people like the businesses across the Kankakee River Valley outside the building, Milner Media Partners is looking for an energetic account executive to help businesses grow. And you'll work with the likes of Eureka and Ebony. They're awesome.
1: Eureka.
0: Eureka. That's what I call her.
1: Nice.
0: Mm-hmm. We have a thing in our office, because I share my office space with them.
1: Yeah.
0: If you have an E in your name, or if it's silent, then they put an... It's stupid. This is what we do. So if you come here and you have an E in your name, like Erica is Eureka, and then there's Ebony.
1: Yeah.
0: And I'm Meikle.
1: Meikle.
0: Yeah, this is what adults do here at Milner Media. So go...
1: My robe.
0: We have Jessica. We call her Jessica. So you could be, well, we'd have to find an E because you're not, that's why you're not in the office with us.
1: Well,
0: your office is upstairs.
1: I could be Rob Wiest.
0: Rob Wiest. Hello, Wiest. Yeah. Okay, if that hasn't lured you into applying at MilnerMediaPartners.com, I don't know what will.
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3: 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I would like to go see Lynyrd Skynyrd one night and then Doja Cat the next night and just get a whole full spectrum of pop music.
4: Want to see them on stage at the same time.
3: Yeah. Like as soon as he says, I'm as free as a bird, I'm a free bird now, Doja Cat attacks him and says, I'm sorry, you said you were a bird, it just the cat and me. My cat, I had to lay a moth to rest last night.
4: Yeah, do I?
3: I had to lay this poor moth. Did you ever see the movie Casino when they have the guy's head in the vise and they're twisting it?
4: Uh-huh.
3: And they pop his eyeball out of his head, and at one point he just says, kill me. Yeah. You know, kill me. You've crushed my skull till my eyeball popped out. Now, what am I going to live for? Just crush my, just kill me. That was the moth last night. I see Angel Bean, the little 3-pound ferocious tiger of a cat.
4: Yeah.
3: Flying around the room, jumping off the bed and swatting. I'm like, what are you doing? And then I see what she had. And I said, spit it out. And I squeezed her little cheeks. And the moth fell out. And he was like, dude, just kill me. I said, oh, I'm sorry, little buddy. And I held him in my hand and watched him shuffle off.
4: Aww.
3: And then I flushed him down the toilet. Nice burial at sea for the moth. But yeah, she's a vicious killer. All right, we have the news on the way, also free band names on the way.
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0: 92.7 WVLI, where local news always comes first. 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Sunny skies today, high about 85. Complete look at the forecast coming up. Checking your WVLI news this Tuesday morning, I'm Rob West. A former Paxton Buckley LOTA teacher is avoiding prison after pleading guilty to sexual assault charges. Paul Muser was sentenced to 30 months of probation and is required to register as a sex offender. Charging documents say Muser invited a child to his home to have sex last December. The former driver's ed teacher resigned in March after being charged and placed on administrative leave. Village of Mantino set a deadline for Goshen to have a fully staffed fire brigade at last night's village board meeting. According to trustees Joel Geske and Mike Berry, the requirements are the battery plant must have a staff on duty of at least 6 firefighters at all times. According to the memorandum of understanding handed out by trustee Geske at last night's meeting, one of the fire brigade members have to be qualified as an incident commander, while another has to be qualified as an incident safety officer. If Goshen does not comply by August 31st of this year, Geske says their occupancy permit could be pulled, which would make the company unable to operate. Good news if you like a cup of coffee or two in the morning. The American Heart Association says research indicates consuming up to 5 cups of coffee a day is generally safe for most adults. Mark Mayfield has more.
1: According to a scientific statement released on Monday, the association said the research also suggests that regularly consuming caffeinated coffee without added sugars, flavors, or cream was linked to a lower risk of type 2 diabetes, heart disease, stroke, heart failure, and some irregular heart rhythms. However, researchers cautioned that studying the effects of caffeine on the cardiovascular system is challenging because the benefits could be related to compounds in coffee other than caffeine. The statement added that additional research is needed on coffee and other caffeine-containing products. I'm Mark Mayfield.
2: NBC News Radio, I'm Michael Kastner. Tropical Storm Bertha is bringing rain and wind along the Gulf Coast. The latest update from the National Hurricane Center puts the storm at about 110 miles south-southwest of Panama City, Florida, heading northwest with maximum sustained winds of 50 miles per hour. President Trump will attend the dignified transfer of 2 American soldiers killed in Iranian attacks in Jordan over the weekend. The dignified transfer will take place today at Dover Air Force Base. 19-year-old Isabella Gonzalez of Texas was killed on Friday, while 25-year-old Tyler Frian of Hawaii died on Saturday. The merger between Paramount Skydance and Warner Brothers Discovery is on hold because of a lawsuit filed by Washington and several other states. More from Brad Ford.
3: Washington State Attorney General Nick Brown says the court agreed the proposed merger puts the public's interest at risk and raises serious questions about compliance with antitrust law. The suit alleges the merger would substantially reduce competition.
2: Michael Kastner, NBC News Radio.
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5: Joliet Slammers home for 3 games before going on the road for the next 6. The Windy City Thunderbolts look to bounce back from a loss at home tonight against Schaumburg. The Gary South Shore Railcats on the road taking on Fargo Moorhead and will return to the Steelyard July 28th. The Beecher Muskies play tonight at Munster High School against Little Calumet Beavers. That is a look at your local sports on WVLI.
0: Your 92.7 WVLI forecast. Mostly sunny skies today and a high of 85. Few clouds overnight, low 60. Sunshine 70 tomorrow. 74 in Wilmington, 75 already. Watseka and Kankakee. That is a check of your WVLI news here on this Tuesday. Have a good rest of your day. 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
1: I went to visit Lazar, the Serbian prince, because I was redoing a room in my house, and my wife thought that he would like some taxidermy on his walls at home. And so she gave him a bunch of my taxidermied animal heads, much to my chagrin.
2: Serbia, Jamaica. I see the similarity.
1: No, wait till you see.
2: Okay.
1: So the Serbian prince lives in a three flat that he inherited from his folks in Justice, Illinois, outside of Summit.
2: Right.
1: Home of the burritos. The 2 in the morning burritos. And he wanted to show me his garden behind his giant three flat. And I went in the back and I said, good Lord, this is a gorgeous garden. He had the big steel tubs with tomatoes and peppers and cucumbers and squash. I said, this is really amazing. You've done it. And I said, why do I smell weed? And he said, oh, that's Keo. I said, oh, Keo, what is that? He goes, he lives in the basement. I said, oh, he's renting? No, he just needs a place to stay. I said, where's Keo from? And I look in the back, and there's a guy in full Bob Marley regalia. He was behind the gate out in the field, puffing his spliff, listening to reggae music on his phone. He had the big rainbow cap holding his dreadlocks and a big caftan on. And I said, Keo, I'm Mike. And he said, hey, man. And I was like, what are you doing here? He said, I came back with his brother. So his brothers went to Jamaica, and they brought home Keo.
2: Well,
1: a lot of people
2: have a souvenir, Mike.
1: A lot of people bring T-shirts.
2: Yeah.
1: Or a little, you know.
2: What can I get my brother? We're here in Jamaica. I need to take something home for me. I know. How about this guy?
1: You know what? And you see those, you know, my parents went to Jamaica and all I got was this T-shirt.
2: Yeah.
1: I really wanted a Rastafarian living in my basement. I have the weirdest friends on the planet. Do you understand what I'm saying to you?
2: I do. I'm one of them.
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0: plumber. I've come to fix the sink.
1: Who is it?
0: It's the plumber. I've come to fix the sink.
1: Who is it?
0: It's the plumber. I've come to fix the sink.
2: Classic from Electric Company. Parrot answering
1: who
2: the
1: is it?
0: The plumber
2: answering the knock.
0: I've come to fix the sink.
2: He gets flustered. Dies from the frustration.
3: This was a kid's show. Mm-hmm.
2: And the woman comes home. Woman comes home from the store and
1: who is it? It's the plumber. He's come to fix the sink.
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3: Kids shows just kind of hit different in the 70s than they do now.
2: Yeah, we were raising kids that are easily triggered. They laughed at the joke. The plumber comes, the woman leaves the house, the plumber comes, knocks on the door, and the parent asks, who is it so much? He flips out and dies.
3: Gets so frustrated he has a heart attack and cacks right there on the porch.
2: There is a company that I found online yesterday, and
3: the electric company?
2: I found a company online that sells replicas, but they're obviously not artifacts, of swords used during the Crusades. And I was like, Denise, I have a birthday coming up.
3: I'll bet they're expensive.
2: They're expensive.
3: Like $3,000 expensive.
2: $1,600.
3: Yeah.
2: Between like 925 to 1600.
3: In my life, 1600 might as well be 3000.
2: Well, that's the thing. I mean, usually, you know, my birthday is we go out for a burger or something.
3: Right.
2: You know. But I really want a crusade sword.
3: Well, you got a big birthday this year.
2: 59?
3: Yeah, that's special.
2: Honey, it's 59. It's special. I want my sword. Because I want to carry it around on my back. Just in case, you know, I have to fight off demons.
3: You never know. There could be that. There could be, there can only be one.
2: That's
3: so
2: right.
3: So maybe.
2: I'm just saying, I'm looking forward to, if she surprises me with that. Because I also asked for a cowboy hat. I've been getting fitted for a cowboy hat. So a cowboy hat and a sword, that hasn't been done before. And people will be like, you know that disc jockey, the guy that wears the cowboy hat and carries the sword on his back?
3: So, but there's the crux of the whole thing. You really want the cowboy hat, but she said the cowboy hat's too expensive.
2: Smart.
3: Okay, then how about the sword?
2: How about this Crusades sword for $1,300?
3: You won't go the $200 for the cowboy hat,
2: right?
3: So how about the sword?
2: The bad part about cowboy hats is you start pricing them and you see the same ones at different places. It's always depending on how many they order. You know, it's just like when you buy instruments. You know. Price goes down, they can offer you the deals.
3: Where was I? There was a place I saw where they make them.
2: They make cowboy hats.
3: Yeah, you can go in and have one custom made for you.
2: Everything's a job. I mean, obviously making a, you know, custom made cowboy hat, that's going to be big dough. But, you know, in the past few weeks, we found out there's someone who makes trailers to carry giraffes in.
3: True.
2: So somewhere in the place that makes the horse trailers, you know, there's that one lonely guy in the back that's just waiting for that giraffe order to come in. Good morning.
6: I would think, Mike, for the safety of your sake, with your history, you better go with a cowboy hat.
2: Whatever do you mean?
6: With your history, I think this is a leg or getting poked or, yeah, I think I'd go with a cowboy hat.
2: What's worse, having a gun go off in your belt or perhaps having a sword slipped down into the wrong regions. You're right.
3: Here's the thing about Mike, though. Most of his problems are with actual technology.
2: Yeah, I don't have a lot of... I'm a very safe person when it comes to weapons, so I will train. I will train diligently with my sword. Thank you, sir.
3: I would be careful slipping that in and out back there, though. You don't know what you're going to poke.
2: You got it. Yeah, you got to make sure you get it all the way. See, that's the thing. That's why you carry it on your side.
3: So back to the guy that makes the giraffe cages, the trailers for giraffes. Do you think he has to worry about low bridges?
2: See, that's the thing. He has to, look at, where are you going to be traveling? Because, you know, you're going to... You're going to knock that giraffe's head right off under a viaduct.
3: Power lines.
2: Oh, ho, ho.
3: You got to.
2: He's a lonely guy at the animal trailer company. We get any orders for. Don't even ask, bro. He just comes in. Hey, did I get? No. We got three mule carts we're making and a couple of horse. Yeah, nothing for giraffes. All right, I'm going to take a long lunch. I'll see you guys in a little bit. We got free band names coming up. Stay with us.
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1: 92.7 WVLI, where local news always comes first. 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Sunny skies today, a high gain about 85. Complete look at the forecast coming up. Checking your WVLI news this Tuesday morning, I'm Rob West. During last night's Bourbonnais Village Board meeting, trustees passed their appropriations ordinance for the new fiscal year. Village Finance Director Tara Latz noted the ordinance sets legal spending limits for the year.
2: This includes all funds of the village, which is about 8 funds, including the general fund and all the special funds. The general fund total appropriation is about $23.4 million, and the total special funds are $10.1 million, making the total village-wide appropriation $33.5 million for fiscal year 27.
1: Latz pointed out that total shows about a 3% increase from last year. The ordinance has to be filed in the county by the end of the month. Trustees also last night held a moment of silence during the meeting for the Bourbonnais canine officer Knight, who recently passed away. The Illinois State Board of Education released new guidelines on the use of artificial intelligence in schools, guidelines, they say, that were written with the help of AI programs like ChatGPT. Jake Lamore has the story.
3: Rob, Capital News Illinois reports that state lawmakers called for the report and legislation that passed in 2025. The legislation came in response to growing concerns about the risks and dangers that AI poses to student learning. The 409-page document includes a disclosure about how AI was used to draft some of the content and how AI-generated information was checked and vetted by humans. One education advocate called that an example of the ethical use of AI. The document is available on the State of Board Education website. I'm Jake Lamore.
1: Next installment of Kankakee County State's Attorney Jim Rowe's Real Justice Fishing Club is coming up tonight at the Municipal Pond in Bourbonnais.
4: We're trying to get kids and teens to trade those cell phone screens for fishing rods and some exaggerated fish stories. These events are free. They are open to anglers of all skill levels and ages, from kids all the way up to adults and seniors. And everything you need is provided. Fishing pole, tackle, bait. All we want you to do is come on out and have a great time.
1: Real Justice Fishing Club runs from 5 till 7:30 tonight. There's more on the state's attorney's website or his Facebook page.
5: NBC News Radio, I'm Michael Kastner. Tropical Storm Bertha is bringing rain and wind along the Gulf Coast. The latest update from the National Hurricane Center puts the storm at about 110 miles south-southwest of Panama City, Florida, heading northwest with maximum sustained winds of 50 miles per hour. President Trump will attend the dignified transfer of two American soldiers killed in Iranian attacks in Jordan over the weekend. The dignified transfer will take place today at Dover Air Force Base. 19-year-old Isabella Gonzalez of Texas was killed on Friday, while 25-year-old Tyler Freehan of Hawaii died on Saturday. The merger between Paramount Skydance and Warner Brothers Discovery is on hold because of a lawsuit filed by Washington and several other states. More from Brad Ford.
6: Washington State Attorney General Nick Brown says the court agreed the proposed merger puts the public's interest at risk and raises serious questions about compliance with antitrust law. The suit alleges the merger would substantially reduce competition.
5: Michael Kastner, NBC News Radio.
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1: In sports, White Sox won last night. Cubs and Cards both lost. Sox beat the Rangers 10-3, giving them 6 wins in their last 7 games. The Sox at the Rangers again tonight. Cubs open their series at home against the Tigers with an 8-6 loss. Same two teams there tonight. The Cards lost 3-2 to the Angels in Anaheim. Cards face the Angels again tonight. Bears rookies report to training camp on Saturday. The Sky are at the Liberty tomorrow night. Chicago Fire FC back in action tomorrow night following the World Cup break. The Fire will be at Inter Miami. Your 92.7 WVLI forecast, mostly sunny skies today, high about 85. Some clouds overnight, low 60, sunshine 70 tomorrow. 74 in Wilmington, 75, Watseek and Kankakee. That is a check of your WVLI news here on this Tuesday. Have a good rest of your day. Be safe, everybody. I'm Rob West.
8: And I'm Mike Tamano. I'd like to say, you know, we have the Battle Royale with cheese going on. And in the 6 o'clock hour, I had a bunch of things planned, but we got off on tangents like Mary Hart's legs, swords, and building trailers to transport giraffes. So now that we're getting back on track, we do have free band names. Late, but better late than never. Free band names on the way. And get your votes in now, Rob.
1: I'm just shocked that we're getting back on track.
8: We've been trying for about 8 years here, but we're working on it. Let me ask you a question. 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
1: So 1 hour into live voting for the Battle Royale with Cheese. Now, this does not count any of the mail-in votes that we're getting on Facebook. This is just live. Folks have called in. We are tied.
8: Camping in the woods versus a day at the beach, 815-939-3388.
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1: You know, a career change is sometimes just what the doctor ordered. And if you want to become a rock star, you know, there's a big field out there. There's a lot of openings.
2: Oh, okay. I thought maybe you were trying to tell me something. When you open with changing careers, you look at me across the board and say, you know, sometimes changing careers.
1: I did that 15 years ago to you, didn't I?

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5: Free band names, free band names. 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
0: Rob, this band wants to be the next Beach Boys, the next Ted Nugent. What do they call themselves?
1: Meat Tuba.
0: What is it?
1: Meat Tuba.
0: Meat Tuba. All righty. I'm going to leave that one alone. Here's a band, a bunch of retired mechanics in Wilmington. They were listening to the Valley, and they heard Mike and the Mechanics, and they said, you know, we're mechanics. That's a band called the Mechanics. We ought to become a band. What are they calling themselves?
1: Brown Eggs.
0: And opening tonight in Jerry Downs' tribute to Cat Stevens in Poopak, Iran.
1: The Flaming Doilies.
0: All right, 92.7 WVLI, A Day at the Beach versus Camping in the Woods, brought to you by Meineke on William Latham Drive in Bourbonnais. It's the Battle Royale with Cheese raging forth.

0: 92.7 WVLI. We are fascinated with the Guinness Book of World Records. We've got a couple of great ones we're going to lay on you next.
1: I'm so excited. And make sure you don't miss us this Saturday while we're at the Merchant Street Music Fest in downtown Kankakee. That's right. It's Best Jess. And come enjoy an afternoon of incredible live music. Also great food, local artists, and some summer fun with me. I'll be there broadcasting live from 2 until 3 p.m., and I can hardly wait. So stop by to say hello, and I'll even get you signed up for a chance to win tickets to catch Doja Cat live this October or Lynyrd Skynyrd next month. 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Meanwhile, it's your girl, Best Jess, and I'll meet you 2 p.m. this Saturday right by the Merchant Street stage.
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0: All right. You know, I think as we look at some of the Guinness Book of World Records entries are just normal things, but other, I think it's, you have to become creative, and right, that way you could set... you could set a record, get in the book, and then... so we got to come up with something, man.
6: Like you could set, you know, like you said, a lot of it is normal day. You know, like how long can you hold your breath? A lot of it's, you know, stuff like that, normal day stuff. But
0: well, we're with each other 5 days a week, right?
6: Yeah.
0: All right. So how many ounces of pistachios do we eat every morning?
6: 5.4.
0: All right, so let me just get my calculator out here, because this is interesting. We might be able to set a record, but it could be easily broken by like a Joey bag of donuts, whatever his name is, Joey hot dog.
6: Well, and we'd eat more if they were shelled.
0: If I pitch in. Oh, if they were shelled, right, we could just pop them. But the fun is unshelling them.
6: Yeah.
0: All right, so five times what? How many ounces?
6: 5.4.
0: 5.4 ounces. So here we go. We eat 27 ounces a week. So we eat 1,404 ounces of pistachios a year between the two of us.
6: That's a lot.
0: That's a lot of pistachios.
6: How many pounds is that?
0: Hold on, I got to go back.
6: 1,404.
0: Divided by 16.
6: Yeah. Hold 87 on. Pounds. 80.
0: We eat 87.75 pounds of pistachios a year. That's got to be a record. That's got to be a record.
6: 87 pounds of pistachios.
0: A year.
6: That's crazy.
0: So divided by two. So 87.75. So let me get that in here. 87.75.
6: We each eat 43.5 pounds.
0: Divided by two. 43.875 pounds apiece. That's almost making me nauseous. I might not be able to eat pistachios for the rest of the week.
6: That cracks me up.
0: Knowing that I eat 43 pounds a year. Wow. A serial Guinness World Record breaker from, what's better than being a serial killer.
6: Yeah, well, maybe.
0: From Germany. He armed himself with a plunger to pop 60 balloons in 30 seconds.
6: See, but come on. What?
0: Who's going to do that? See, that's the thing. Who's gonna challenge you?
6: What's the usefulness in popping balloons with a plunger?
0: Because it's a unique thing, and he's trying to get as many world records as he can. Here he is now. He did that in 30 seconds. He had him in rows of four.
6: So,
0: yeah.
6: Why don't you line up like 1,000 balloons, one right after another, and see how many you can pop with one arrow through them?
0: Oh, see, I could do that. Or I could. How many could I do with my new sword that my wife and you are pitching in for my birthday? Andre Ortolf, 32.
6: Excuse me?
0: Took the record for the most balloons popped with a plunger in 30 seconds. He stole that title from American Kevin Dane, who set the record at 23 in 2025. So there's already been a record of bursting balloons
6: with a plunger.
0: With a plunger. It was a lot of fun. I really enjoyed attempting unusual and entertaining records. This one definitely made me smile. He, Ortolf, told the Guinness World Records. I've always enjoyed balloon-related world records because they're fun.
6: Yeah, but try eating 43 pounds worth of pistachios, yeah, dude.
0: Yeah, I challenge you to eat 43 pounds of pistachios.
6: That cracks me up.
0: Here's a couple of gals in the Lumberjack World Championships in Wisconsin. Two women broke three world records during the 66th annual Lumberjack World Championships in Wisconsin. Girl power.
7: The historic Lumberjack Bowl on the shores of Lake Hayward hosted the world's best lumberjacks and lumberjills for the Olympics of the Northwoods. And this year, a hometown hero made history with a new world record. So, more than 100 competitors from 9 countries and 16 states took part in the 66th annual event at Lumberjack Bowl. Here's Meredith Ingbritson of Hayward, who broke the women's boom run world record, completing the course in 13.78.
0: Those courses are insane.
6: Yeah.
0: You have to roll on logs. Czech competitor Carolina Urbanova broke a record Saturday during the women's underhand chop event at the championships in Hayward.
6: Oh, be careful of the underhand chop. I'm just saying, you know.
0: Urbanova cut through 11 inches of white pine in 21.28 seconds.
6: Ow.
0: Winning the event. She broke a second record in the women's standing chop, cutting through an 11-inch log in 19.38 seconds.
6: Good Lord. It's amazing to watch them do these things, though.
0: I'd just be married to one of these women. Yes, dear.
6: Yeah, right? That's all you need to say. Yes,
0: Meredith
6: dear.
0: Ingbertson, a hometown competitor from Hayward, Wisconsin, also broke a record Saturday in the women's boom run event by sprinting across a boom floating over the water and back in 13.78 seconds.
6: This was in Wisconsin?
0: Oh, yeah, I hate her. Oh, look at them gals go on them logs there.
6: So where was the cheese tie-in? There has to be a cheese tie-in someplace.
0: Oh, you know, we had some curds afterwards, you know. Check this out. This is a girl scaling a big old log.
8: Competition can be a bit choppy in Hayward, Wisconsin. It's the home of the Lumberjack World Championships. Take a look. More than 100 people chip their way through several timber sports.
0: They're rolling
8: on strength, logs. Speed, and balance.
0: You roll on a log facing someone, and you got to knock them off.
6: Right.
8: Underhand chop cutting.
0: You got to be strong and fit to do that.
6: Without actually, like, hitting them and knocking them off. You got to do
0: roll
6: just,
0: them off.
6: Yeah. Uh-huh.
0: Canadian Stephanie Nod was crowned the overall champion.
6: Nod.
0: Yeah, Nod. In the women's division for the second time. She took first in the Jack and Jill cross saw, second in the Jill and Jill cross saw, and women's underhand chop, fourth in the women's standing chop and women's single chop.
6: So how does this pay? I mean, is there actual money to be made doing this? Or is this just something they do?
0: You probably get a trophy.
6: For fun.
0: Lowly old Braden Meyer of Australia was named the overall men's champion. But he got nothing on these babes. They'll knock him out. Knock him out.
6: Well, he's a lumberjack and he's okay.
0: You know, you just get, right? You get in trouble with your friends after you lose to a girl in a lumberjack competition. I'm a lumberjack and I'm okay.
6: I sleep all night and I work all day.
0: The great Monty Python. All right, we've got the news coming up. Stay with us.
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0: 92.7 WVLI, where local news always comes first. 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Sunny skies today, high about 85. Complete look at the forecast coming up. Checking your WVLI news this Tuesday morning, I'm Rob West. Manteno Mayor Annette Lamour opened last night's village board meeting by reading a lengthy statement that she'd prepared for the night. During the address, Mayor Lamour said she wanted to explain what she called the facts and reasonings behind some of her recent actions as village president.
1: In the most recent election, the voters of Manteno chose new leadership and a new direction for our community. They elected me as village president and also elected 4 out of 5 candidates who shared a vision for greater transparency, accountability, and putting residents first. The message from voters was clear. They wanted change. They did not want to continue doing things the same way they had been done in the past. As village president, my responsibility is to represent the interests of all Manteno residents and to follow through on the priorities that they voted for.
0: Lamour said that she sees the current conflict as being a resistance to the changes that she wants to make as mayor. She went on to outline several concerns she had with village attorney Joe Kankar.
1: Because of these concerns and others, I made the decision that Manteno residents would be better served with stronger legal representation. My decision to hire the law firm of the Vaselli's was made with the understanding that we needed legal counsel capable of navigating the conflict, resistance to change, and difficult circumstances that we have experienced during recent village board meetings.
0: Mayor Lamour noted that there is a hearing in Kankakee County Court this morning, and it's expected to clear up the question of legal representation for the village. You can listen to Mayor Lamour's entire speech on our podcasting platforms or on the Village of Manteno's YouTube channel.
2: NBC News Radio, I'm Michael Kastner. President Trump will be at Dover Air Force Base today when the remains of 2 U.S. soldiers killed in Iranian attacks in Jordan over the weekend return home. The attack also left another soldier missing. It comes as the Pentagon says nearly 100 U.S. service members have been injured in the past 2 weeks amid the ongoing conflict with Iran. Tropical Storm Bertha is moving closer to the Gulf Coast. The latest update from the National Hurricane Center puts the storm at about 110 miles south-southwest to Panama City, Florida, heading northwest with maximum sustained winds of 50 miles per hour. SpaceX is planning to test launch its massive Starship rocket Thursday night from the pad in Starbase, Texas. More from Tammy Trujillo.
3: The mission was previously planned for July 16th, but scrubbed at the last minute because of an issue with several of the rocket's 33 Raptor engines. If the launch goes as planned, this will be the 13th test flight for Starship.
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0: In sports, White Sox won last night. Cubs and Cards both lost. Sox beat the Rangers 10-3, giving them 6 wins in their last 7 games. The Sox at the Rangers again tonight. Cubs opened their series at home against the Tigers with an 8-6 loss. Same 2 teams there tonight. The Cards lost 3-2 to the Angels in Anaheim. Cards face the Angels again tonight. Bears rookies report to training camp on Saturday. The Sky are at the Liberty tomorrow night. Chicago Fire FC back in action tomorrow night following the World Cup break. The Fire will be at Inter Miami.
5: 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Kia of Bradley wants to see in a Kia Joliet Slammers home for 3 games before they're on the road for the next 6. Windy City Thunderbolts look to bounce back from a loss at home tonight against Schaumburg. Gary Shore, South Shore Railcats on the road taking on Fargo Moorhead. They're going to be returning to Steel Yard July 28th. And the Beecher Muskies play today at Munster High School against Little Calumet Beavers.
6: All right, Chicago. I want to hit a real...
0: So are they Little Beavers from Calumet? Or
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0: Okay. Your 92.7 WVLI forecast. Mostly sunny skies today, high about 85. Some clouds overnight, low 60, then sunshine, and 70 tomorrow. 74 in Wilmington, 75. Watsi and Kankakee. That is a check of your WVLI news here on this Tuesday. Have a good rest of your day. Be safe, everybody.

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2: Well, a day at the beach has jumped out to a significant, though not insurmountable, lead at this
1: point. There you go.
2: Still time. Speaking of time, it's time now for another award-winning edition of Mike and Rob's Mutual of Schneider's Wild Dingdom.
1: Oh, welcome to the show, Mutual of Schneider. Is that the plumber on One Day at a Time?
2: Speaking of our mustache Hall of Fame, Schneider could have been
1: Pat Harrington.
2: Yeah,
1: Pat Harrington Jr. How do I remember his name?
2: I don't know.
1: Pat Harrington Jr. How would I? He was like not even an A-lister, but he was great.
2: Could have been in our mustache Hall of Fame.
1: He had a nice stash. Yeah. Rob, this is a sad story. Hikers who get high. Yeah. Now, a rescue team was summoned to the tallest mountain in Scotland to rescue a Labrador that became ill after consuming marijuana.
3: One toke over the line, sweet Jesus, one toke over the line.
2: So is this somebody from Labrador, or are we talking a dog?
1: We're talking a dog.
2: Okay.
1: And he has been rescued. Christine Bloom said her 5-year-old black lab, Tokyo, started showing symptoms during a family hike near the peak of Ben Nevis.
2: Tokyo, okay.
1: We were maybe an hour from the top when we noticed Tokyo got really weak in her hindquarters, Bloom told CNN. Initially, I thought it could have been a spinal thing or a disc that had slipped because of the climb. Then she started drifting in and out of consciousness. I was standing on that mountain thinking that was it. I was going to lose her. Efforts to carry the 53-pound Tokyo down the mountain were hampered by heavy rains.
2: It's not easy when you get weak in your hindquarters.
1: No, and the family called for help from the Lochaber Mountain Rescue Team, which happened to have volunteers nearby dealing with another emergency, and so they were lucky.
2: Yeah.
1: Tokyo was carried down the mountain on a stretcher. Bloom then took her to Crown Vets in Fort Williams, where the cause of her condition was surmised by the veterinary.
3: Sitting downtown in a railway station,
2: so,
3: one toke over the line.
2: Tokyo got into somebody's stash?
1: Yeah. They said Tokyo ate a cannabis edible that had been left on the trail or eating human waste from a marijuana user, which is a great name from for a band. Human waste from a marijuana user.

0: the line.
1: I'm just imagining the merch.
2: Tokyo was able to go home the following day, doing much better now.
1: Oh, good. Yeah. After Tokyo came down.
2: Mm-hmm. She either ate a cannabis edible that had been left on the trail or our new favorite band name of all time, Human Waste from a Marijuana User. So Tokyo's going to be just fine. There's a raccoon winning the hearts of America. Jimothy the raccoon is capturing the attention of millions across the country for his unique appearance. The Seattle-based critter has quickly scampered into people's hearts after a video of him roaming the streets went viral. We go to KING5 in Seattle.
3: All right, now to a story that has literally everyone in our newsroom talking this morning. A raccoon living in a Seattle neighborhood is garnering millions of views online. So meet Jimothy, a raccoon with a short spine syndrome. A Seattle resident named Kiana took video of this this raccoon earlier this week in North Seattle. Take a look at this thing. As of this morning, the videos have viewed, this has been viewed more than 6 million times on Instagram.
2: 6 million times. And
3: it turns out Jimothy is a regular here. He was also
2: got long legs and a short little body.
3: Someone's back porch on Reddit among thousands of comments.
2: You can like raccoons all you like. Trash bandits.
1: Yeah, they're still pretty cute.
2: They are cute. They're very cute. I was in the woods, wandering around, having some fun, and getting bit by ticks, and I saw a small raccoon peek from around a tree, so I went around the other side to see him, and he ran to the other side of the tree, and then I was actually riding my bike in the Kankakee State Park, and then he ran to the other side, and so I was playing
1: peekaboo with the raccoon.
2: And then finally I ran, so he couldn't do it in time, and he put his little paws over his eyes. I can't see you, you're not here. I was like, that's pretty amazing stuff. So Jimothy the raccoon, a new furry celebrity, and unlike a typical raccoon, he has an extra short neck, and it's made him quite popular with his spinal situation. Seattle City Council member Alexis Mercedes Rink has even announced plans to present a proclamation in the raccoon's honor to commemorate Jimothy Summer. So there you have it. Another fine look at wildlife and nature on WVLI.
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1: Jimmy Buffett's music lives on. Mac McNally, a longtime member of the singer's Coral Reefer Band, told Billboard he and his bandmate Michael Utley working on a posthumous Buffett album. It's songs that are for the most part tracks that have never been out or they were cut for a one-off purpose. The oldest of the tracks is from 2003. The newest from about 4 years ago. No release date or title at this point. U2's The Edge and Martin Garrix are teasing a new song together. They have a... it's a new track called Fireflies. Okay. Or who cares about The Edge? He's so boring. Jonathan Cain from Journey. Now, this is where it gets good. Always like Jonathan Cain. You talk about a musician.
2: All right.
1: Holy cow. He's got a few words for Bruce Springsteen.
2: I heard about this.
1: Yes, I love this.
2: Mainly he had two words for Bruce Springsteen, right?
1: Yeah, shut up.
2: Yeah.
1: During an interview with the Complete Disaster Network, Kane said guys like Bruce Springsteen should shut up. Springsteen is known for being an outspoken critic of President Donald Trump. Elsewhere in the conversation, Kane said Springsteen was annoying. Oh, yes. And a bitter old man. Oh, yes, yes. Adding, you were born in the USA, weren't you, dude? So act like it. The musician also explained that he's releasing his patriotic song, The Winds of Freedom, a salute to America, because he's a diehard patriot. You go, Jonathan Cain. And Phil Collins fans are going to be excited to hear this. They could be getting some new music in the future during an appearance on Soda Jerker on Songwriting Podcast.
2: Okay.
1: The singer said he has some things that are finished and that he added he has a lot of ideas, but he hasn't been able to bring them to fruition because, you know, he's sick. He doesn't feel well. Despite his setbacks, he said he has a studio in his basement and he's no longer avoiding it. And his last album was 2010. So we're looking for some new music from the great, one and only, awesome dude that is Phil Collins.
0: Mike Tamano in the Morning with Rob West.
3: Hey, good morning. It's Gregory. Got to say Margaritaville.
1: Margaritaville, yes. You step on a flip-flop, break your hip. Or what does he say? Break your hip. What does he say?
0: 5 to 10.
1: What, stepped on a
2: flip-flop and broke my hip.
1: Broke my hip. What is the line? It's stepped on a pop-top, blew out my flip-flop.
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1: 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Banking as it should be in Aroma Park, Bourbonnais, Kankakee, and Danforth. Sunny skies today, high about 85. Complete look at the forecast coming up. Checking your WVLI news this Tuesday morning, I'm Rob West. A former Paxton Buckley Lota teacher is avoiding prison after pleading guilty to sexual assault charges. Paul Muser was sentenced to 30 months of probation and is required to register as a sex offender. Charging documents say Muser invited a child to his home to have sex last December. The former driver's ed teacher resigned in March after being charged and placed on administrative leave. Village of Manteno set a deadline for Goshen to have a fully staffed fire brigade at last night's village board meeting. According to trustees Joel Geske and Mike Berry, the requirements are the battery plant must have a staff on duty of at least 6 firefighters at all times. According to the memorandum of understanding handed out by trustee Geske at last night's meeting, one of the fire brigade members have to be qualified as an incident commander, while another has to be qualified as an incident safety officer. If Goshen does not comply by August 31st of this year, Geske says their occupancy permit could be pulled, which would make the company unable to operate. Good news if you like a cup of coffee or two in the morning. The American Heart Association says research indicates consuming up to 5 cups of coffee a day is generally safe for most adults. Mark Mayfield has more.
2: According to a scientific statement released on Monday, the association said the research also suggests that regularly consuming caffeinated coffee without added sugars, flavors, or cream was linked to a lower risk of type 2 diabetes, heart disease, stroke, heart failure, and some irregular heart rhythms. However, researchers cautioned that studying the effects of caffeine on the cardiovascular system is challenging because the benefits could be related to compounds in coffee other than caffeine. The statement added that additional research is needed on coffee and other caffeine-containing products. I'm Mark Mayfield.
3: NBC News Radio, I'm Michael Kastner. President Trump will be at Dover Air Force Base today when the remains of 2 U.S. soldiers killed in Iranian attacks in Jordan over the weekend return home. The attack also left another soldier missing. It comes as the Pentagon says nearly 100 U.S. service members have been injured in the past 2 weeks amid the ongoing conflict with Iran. Tropical Storm Bertha is moving closer to the Gulf Coast. The latest update from the National Hurricane Center puts the storm at about 110 miles south-southwest of Panama City, Florida, heading northwest with maximum sustained winds of 50 miles per hour. SpaceX is planning to test launch its massive Starship rocket Thursday night from the pad in Starbase, Texas. More from Tammy Trujillo.
4: The mission was previously planned for July 16th, but scrubbed at the last minute because of an issue with several of the rocket's 33 Raptor engines. If the launch goes as planned, this will be the 13th test flight for Starship.
3: Michael Kastner, NBC News Radio.
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1: In sports, White Sox won last night. Cubs and Cards both lost. Sox beat the Rangers 10-3, giving them 6 wins in their last 7 games. The Sox at the Rangers again tonight. Cubs opened their series at home against the Tigers with an 8-6 loss. Same 2 teams there tonight. The Cards lost 3-2 to the Angels in Anaheim. Cards face the Angels again tonight. Bears rookies report to training camp on Saturday. The Sky are at the Liberty tomorrow night. Chicago Fire FC back in action tomorrow night following the World Cup break. The Fire will be at Inter Miami.
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7: Mostly sunny skies today. High about 85. A few clouds overnight. Low 60. Sunshine 70 tomorrow. 71 Wauseka, 76 Wilmington. It is 75 in Kankakee. That is a check of your WVLI news here on this Tuesday morning. Have a good rest of your day. Be safe, everybody. I'm Rob West.
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8: 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So let's dance.

0: love that song. I could hardly wait to hear it played.
1: We go to the Billy singing the mechanic. No, Billy the singing mechanic. With a little, election headquarters, 594 William Latham Drive in Bourbonnais. Home of Bill and the crew and Meineke. Trust your keys to Meineke, bringing you the Battle Royale with Cheese. Bill, this is a tough one now.
2: It's Bill and the Peeps. That could be a band name.
1: Bill and the Peeps. There you go.
2: Bill and the crew.
1: Bill and the crew. You guys got to put a band together.
2: We're going to put the band back together, man.
1: You got any musicians that work at Meineke?
2: You know, how do I keep this politically correct?
1: Hey, I know they play my engine like a Stradivarius.
2: There you go.
1: Beautiful. William, a day at the beach or camping in the woods? What does Bill, the singing mechanic, say?
2: Summertime and the living is easy. I'm going to the beach. That's where I want to

0: All right, there you go, Bill. It's a knockdown drag out here. It looks like a little bit of a lead, at least on the phones. We're going to check the Facebook and what's going on at Meineke these days.
1: Busy, busy, busy. Amber's off on vacation till tomorrow. Womp, womp.
0: Love her.
1: I just answered another call, and I'm going to go back to it. I was just in the shop sweating away, so I'm out there with him today myself.
0: Bill, with a customer. Can you hold on a second? I have to weigh in on a imaginary vote.
1: No, I have to vote. I'll be right back.
0: I'll talk to you soon, Bill. Bye, bro. 815-939-3388. We've got the results up next. 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

0: you caught us in our tally, and that hurts. Here's the deal: we have what did I end on?
1: The last was two campings.
0: All right, we have 92.7 WVLI. We're tallying up the votes here. Beach, camping. 5 beaches and camping. All right. I'm going camping.
1: Are you? And this is a first for me.
0: Neither.
1: Neither of these appeals to me.
0: You have to do one.
1: I can't. I mean, if I were forced to choose.

0: one
1: you are.
0: Of these two, then it would be the beach. But I, neither of these, when people say, hey, let's go camping, I say, no thanks.
1: I'm busy that day.
0: When people say, hey, we're going to the beach, come along, I'm like, no.
1: I think we understand you don't like either.
0: I don't like either of these.
1: Well, you voted for beach.
0: All right.
1: And at this point,
0: yes,
1: we have got to tally him up. How are we looking?
0: So we do 20 votes or less. We do
1: 20 votes or less for runoff.
0: All right. So right now we're sitting at 14 vote advantage for a day at the beach.
1: 815-939-3388. Happy campers. We need you if you're going to win this one. It is a 14-point lead. That is a 20-call runoff. We do it now. 815-939-3388.
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1: Ladies and gentlemen, it was a hard-fought battle royale with cheese. Our winner by 13 votes, even with the runoff, Day at the Beach. Congratulations, Day at the Beach.
0: Who are we sending the plaque to?
1: The members of the band First Class on WVLI.

0: Yeah.
1: Now that's a jam. They don't write it like that anymore. I made Nigel run downstairs and see if we had the first class full album. Because that's the only song I know. 1974, Nugget Cause You Dug It. It's a smash hit from First Class, Beach Baby. And you can hear stuff like that on the All 70s Lunch with Denny Case. But here's the deal. Those are one-hit wonders. I want to. So you got the album? All right, throw it on the turntable. Let me see which one I'm on. Nigel, put it on turntable too. All right, here's. I was wondering if any of their other songs are as good as Beach Baby. All right. Beach Baby, Beach Baby. Oh, they're kind of doing. Oh, so it's like a concept album. Okay, here is Beach Baby. Okay.
0: All right.
1: Move to the next song. The song. They only know the same three chords.
0: Well, it's the same song.
1: Oh, it's like a psychedelic album. Psychedelic power pop from First Class. See what this is. Move the needle forward. There you go. This thing's in pristine condition. No crackles or pops.
0: Well, it only had the one hit. All right. So still Beach Baby's the best song on the album.
1: All right. Let's move forward.
0: So far, I understand why we haven't heard anything else from them. Harmonies are okay.
1: Yeah. Let's move forward, Nigel. Right, here's a new one. This is, I think. Oh, so they have like a DJ intro. It's a concept album. This is Surfer Queen from the great. First Class. They all sound the same.
0: Right.
1: Now let's go.

Hi, they were a one-hit wonder on 92.7 WVLI, the greatest hits of all time. Rob's got your news coming up, birthday club, and an addendum to a subject we were talking about a little bit earlier revolving around our intake of pistachios.

0: 92.7 WVLI, where local news always comes first. 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Sunny skies today and a high about 85. Complete look at the forecast coming up. Checking your WVLI news this Tuesday morning, I'm Rob West. During last night's Bourbonnais Village Board meeting, trustees passed their appropriations ordinance for the new fiscal year. Village Finance Director Tara Latz noted the ordinance sets legal spending limits for the year.
1: This includes all funds of the village, which is about 8 funds, including the general fund and all the special funds. The general fund total appropriation is about $23.4 million, and the total special funds are $10.1 million, making the total village-wide appropriation $33.5 million for fiscal year 27.
0: Latz pointed out that total shows about a 3% increase from last year. The ordinance has to be filed in the county by the end of the month. Trustees also last night held a moment of silence during the meeting for the Bourbonnais canine officer Knight, who recently passed away. The Illinois State Board of Education released new guidelines on the use of artificial intelligence in schools, guidelines, they say, that were written with the help of AI programs like ChatGPT. Jake Lamore has the story.
2: Rob, Capital News Illinois reports that state lawmakers called for the report and legislation that passed in 2025. The legislation came in response to growing concerns about the risks and dangers that AI poses to student learning. The 409-page document includes a disclosure about how AI was used to draft some of the content and how AI-generated information was checked and vetted by humans. One education advocate called that an example of the ethical use of AI. The document is available on the State of Board Education website. I'm Jake Lamore.
0: Next installment of Kankakee County State's Attorney Jim Rowe's Real Justice Fishing Club is coming up tonight at the Municipal Pond in Bourbonnais.
3: We're trying to get kids and teens to trade those cell phone screens for fishing rods and some exaggerated fish stories. These events are free. They are open to anglers of all skill levels and ages, from kids all the way up to adults and seniors. And everything you need is provided. Fishing pole, tackle, bait. All we want you to do is come on out and have a great time.
0: Real Justice Fishing Club runs from 5 till 7:30 tonight. There's more on the state's attorney's website or his Facebook page.
4: NBC News Radio, I'm Michael Kastner. Tropical Storm Bertha is inching along the Gulf Coast. The latest update from the National Hurricane Center puts the storm at about 110 miles south-southwest of Panama City, Florida, heading northwest with maximum sustained winds of 50 miles per hour. Bertha could bring heavy rain, winds, rip currents, and storm surge to the region as it moves along the coast. President Trump will be present at the dignified transfer of 2 U.S. soldiers killed in Iranian attacks in Jordan over the weekend. Today's solemn ceremony will take place at Dover Air Force Base in Delaware. 19-year-old Isabella Gonzalez of Texas was killed on Friday, while 25-year-old Tyler Freehan of Hawaii died on Saturday.
5: He's choosing Texas, I can tell.
4: This week's top 10 songs on the Billboard Hot 100 are out now. Choosing Texas by Ella Langley is number one, making it the 14th time at the top. Michael Kastner, NBC News Radio.
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0: In sports, White Sox won last night. Cubs and Cards both lost. Sox beat the Rangers 10-3, giving them 6 wins in their last 7 games. The Sox at the Rangers again tonight. Cubs opened their series at home against the Tigers with an 8-6 loss. Same two teams there tonight. The Cards lost 3-2 to the Angels in Anaheim. Cards face the Angels again tonight. Bears rookies report to training camp on Saturday. The Sky are at the Liberty tomorrow night. Chicago Fire FC back in action tomorrow night following the World Cup break. The Fire will be at Inter Miami.
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8: Mostly sunny skies today, high about 85. A few clouds overnight, low 60. Sunshine and 70 tomorrow. 77 across the board. Wauseka, Wilmington, 77 in Kankakee. That is a check of your WVLI news here on this Tuesday morning. Have a good rest of your day. Be safe, everybody. I'm Rob West.
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1: Oh, yeah. 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You could be the lucky winner of the week. Get a Bussy Enrique, Brookmont Bowling, and Noble Store Dairy Queen prize package. And you'll definitely get a shout-out on your big day because you deserve it, kiddo.
2: You deserve a shout-out today.
1: That's right. Today is the 21st day of July. Our winner this week is the wonderful Joshua Grabo of Bradley. And on this 21st day, we celebrate Terry Korankowski of Kankakee, Lori Wilson of Bourbonnais, Barb Huff of Piatone, and Mike Nichols of Bourbonnais. That's Chris's awesome dad.
2: Aww.
1: He's a good dude, man. And happy birthday to all our friends. And you share your birthday with Pulitzer Prize-winning cartoonist Gary Trudeau.
2: Doonesbury.
1: Doonesbury. And he was once sued by Hunter S. Thompson. I once had a gun pulled on me by Hunter S. Thompson. So we have something to talk about. If Jane Pauley ever invites me over to their house to, rap, we could just, have some cucumber sandwiches and a nice sparkling wine and talk about our run-ins with Hunter S. Thompson.
2: 6 degrees of separation from Hunter S. Thompson.
1: British singer-songwriter, once known as Cat Stevens. Complete psychopath, Yusuf Islam.
2: Does it say complete psychopath on his business card?
1: He's shot. The guy's brain is mush. Stand-up comedian and actor George Wallace is 74. Yeah, comedian and actor John Lovitz is 69. John Lovitz and Andrew Dice Clay. Now, I've never been a fan of either, really, okay. But I mean, they are. I think Andrew Dice Clay is a great actor. He does great acting. His comedy is not really in my wheelhouse, but he does a thing, and me and my nephew laugh and laugh. Andrew Dice Clay will go like to shopping malls in California or walk down the street, and he'll go up to people and go, "Hey, I saw you looking at me. You saw the face, son. You want to take a picture? You want to take the picture?" And they're like, all these millennials like, "What? Who are you?" It's so funny. It's so self-deprecating, which is fantastic. But he's like, "Hey, I saw you looking at my face. You want the picture? You want to take a picture with me?" And they're like, "No."
2: And
1: they just walk away. That's like the funniest stuff he's ever done. Oh, good old Dice, man. Well, he's made quite the career for himself. Born on this date, gone but never forgotten. Oh, The Old Man in the Sea, what a book. Ernest Hemingway, Farewell to Arms, For Whom the Bell Tolls. Oh, just an amazing writer. He could pack more into a sentence than most writers can do in three paragraphs. The amazing Don Knotts, born on this date, 1924, gone but never forgotten. Another great actor, Edward Herman. He was in The Great Gatsby, Intolerable Cruelty, I Think I Love My Wife, Gilmore Girls, but I'll always remember him as the head vampire in The Lost Boys.
2: Ah.
1: And, man, oh man. 'Twas a shocker when he passed away. Notorious joke thief, but one of the funniest men ever, the one and only Robin Williams, born on this date, 1951, gone way too soon, and we miss Robin. He was a funny cat.
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1: Quick addendum here before we get into this day in history. So you and I eat approximately 44 pounds a piece of pistachios every year, being 5.4 ounces 5 days a week. And you'll be repulsed to know,
2: okay,
1: as we move forward, in a little research that Nigel did, globally, people eat about 1.3 million metric tons of rice every day.
2: That's a lot.
1: 2.9 billion pounds of rice per year. For over 3.5 billion people, it's a primary staple food. The average American, I think we might set a record here, the average American coffee drinker consumes 48 gallons of coffee per year.
2: Amateurs.
1: Wimps. We did that this week. Oh, that is a nice cup of coffee you make. Americans consume 70 hot dogs per person each year on average. That's repulsive.
2: That's a lot.
1: The average American eats 46 slices of pizza per year. That's 23 pounds of pizza annually. The average American over 21 consumes 28 gallons of beer every year.
2: So we, averaging 44 pounds of pistachios a year, eat more pistachios in a year than the average person eats if pizza.
1: <That's disgusting. laughs> I don't know. I have like five left. I don't know if I can eat them all. Americans consume 50 billion burgers each year. That's 150 burgers per person annually. That comes out, if you look at the American population, that's 2.5 burgers per day.
2: Wow. Wow. So who's eating all of mine? Because I only eat a couple of burgers a week.
1: I know it. And people only eat a couple of pounds of broccoli every year.
2: I love broccoli.
1: I do like broccoli. But so there you have it. Just giving us a little, kind of a little look at our mass consumption. Good Lord, that's a lot of beer. 48 gallons of coffee per year.
2: Yeah, so. Ugh,
1: I'm getting nauseous. I can eat, but I can't think about eating, or else it makes, like the other day with the mustache talk and the hair and the back hair and the ear hair and the nose hair. I got physically ill during this program thinking of men's nose hairs.
2: He had to leave the room often.
1: July 21st, 1861, the Confederates held off the Union troops in the Battle of Bull Run Creek at Manassas Junction, Virginia. The first major battle that kicked it off, the old American Civil War.
2: How'd that end?
1: Well, we got one coming, so you could see. History does repeat itself. 1873, Jesse James and his gang robbed the Rock Island Express train in Iowa. The gang got away with $3,000.
2: Wow.
1: 1925, the John T. Scopes monkey trial ended in Dayton, Tennessee. Scopes was convicted of violating state law by teaching Darwin's theory of evolution. He was later overturned in his conviction. 1987, Mary Hart of television's Entertainment Tonight. We started the show off talking about her legs. We're going to wrap up the show talking about Mary Hart's legs on this date in 1987. They were insured by Lloyd's of London for a reported $1 million. 1989, Mike Tyson, I remember this, a single left hook knocked Carl Williams out.
2: Yeah.
1: 93 seconds into the first round. I was so disappointed. It was the shortest fight in heavyweight history.
2: Yeah, so many people, and because that was like on pay-per-view, right?
1: Yes!
2: And so many people were like, I'll tune in like 10 minutes into the fight. We'll catch, the real good stuff. And it was over.
1: Over in a minute and a half.
2: They kept having to replay the minute and a half and over and over.
1: We got 2 hours to fill here, cats. What are we doing? We'll be right back with another replay. We'll be back with the 11th replay of the... Yeah, that was it.
2: Yeah.
1: I remember watching it going, that's it? Knocked his head off. He looked like a Rock'em Sock'em robot, Carl the Truth Williams. 1990, 8 months after the fall of the Berlin Wall, Pink Floyd performed the Wall in its entirety.
2: Yeah.
1: At where the wall once stood.
2: And I was shocked at how many people, when the Berlin Wall came down, how many people flooded from West Berlin over to socialist and communist East Berlin. There was a flood.
1: Finally, we can be communists and have our whole life dictated to us.
2: Yeah. Yeah.
1: 1998, we lost the first man in space, Alan Shepard, at the age of 74. You know, whether you're in space or in your bedroom, a good night's sleep is imperative to your well-being.
2: Wondered where you were going with that.
1: Well, you want to talk about a spaceship. You lay in that diagnostic bed test at Ashley Home Store at Turk Furniture, 515 North Kinsey, the Village Square Shopping Center in Bradley. 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
1: 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Sunny skies today and a high about 85. Complete look at the forecast coming up. Checking your WVLI news this Tuesday morning, I'm Rob West. Mantino Mayor Annette Lamour opened last night's village board meeting by reading a lengthy statement that she'd prepared for the night. During the address, Mayor Lamour said she wanted to explain what she called the facts and reasonings behind some of her recent actions as village president.
2: In the most recent election, the voters of Mantino chose new leadership and a new direction for our community. They elected me as village president and also elected 4 out of 5 candidates who shared a vision for greater transparency, accountability, and putting residents first. The message from voters was clear. They wanted change. They did not want to continue doing things the same way they had been done in the past. As village president, my responsibility is to represent the interests of all Mantino residents and to follow through on the priorities that they voted for.
1: Lamour said that she sees the current conflict as being a resistance to the changes that she wants to make as mayor. She went on to outline several concerns she had with village attorney Joe Kankar.
2: Because of these concerns and others, I made the decision that Mantino residents would be better served with stronger legal representation. My decision to hire the law firm of the Vasellis was made with the understanding that we needed legal counsel capable of navigating the conflict, resistance to change, and difficult circumstances that we have experienced during recent village board meetings.
1: Mayor Lamour noted that there is a hearing in Kankakee County Court this morning, and it's expected to clear up the question of legal representation for the village. You can listen to Mayor Lamour's entire speech on our podcasting platforms or on the Village of Mantino's YouTube channel.
3: NBC News Radio, I'm Michael Kastner. Tropical Storm Bertha is inching along the Gulf Coast. The latest update from the National Hurricane Center puts the storm at about 110 miles south-southwest of Panama City, Florida, heading northwest with maximum sustained winds of 50 miles per hour. Bertha could bring heavy rain, winds, rip currents, and storm surge to the region as it moves along the coast. President Trump will be present at the dignified transfer of 2 U.S. soldiers killed in Iranian attacks in Jordan over the weekend. Today's solemn ceremony will take place at Dover Air Force Base in Delaware. 19-year-old Isabella Gonzalez of Texas was killed on Friday, while 25-year-old Tyler Freehan of Hawaii died on Saturday.
4: He's choosing Texas, I can tell.
3: This week's top 10 songs on the Billboard Hot 100 are out now. Choosing Texas by Ella Langley is number one, making it the 14th time at the top. Michael Kastner, NBC News Radio.
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1: In sports, White Sox won last night. Cubs and Cards both lost. Sox beat the Rangers 10-3, giving them 6 wins in their last 7 games. The Sox at the Rangers again tonight. Cubs opened their series at home against the Tigers with an 8-6 loss. Same 2 teams there tonight. The Cards lost 3-2 to the Angels in Anaheim. Cards face the Angels again tonight. Bears rookies report to training camp on Saturday. The Sky are at the Liberty tomorrow night. Chicago Fire FC back in action tomorrow night following the World Cup break. The Fire will be at Inter Miami. That is a look at news and sports here on this Tuesday. Have a good rest of your day. Be safe, everybody. I'm Rob West.
6: The cold front is out of our way. We have high pressure moving in, so things are looking a little bit better today. We will have some clouds for a while, but turning sunny by afternoon and a little bit breezy. Today's high in the mid-80s. Overnight will be clear with mid-60s and a little bit windy, and then quite a bit cooler on Wednesday with high pressure moving in, sunshine, and we're hitting the mid-70s. Looks like upper 70s and pretty good weather for Thursday and Friday. I'm meteorologist Steve Hamilton.
7: It is 80 degrees in the Kankakee River Valley. Welcome to the Decompression Hour. Breathe in. Let it go. Welcome. We're going to set out an hour's worth of music. Welcome in Jim Brandt in for Denny Case this week. And, yeah, let's do this thing. Let's light this candle, set in the mood, the vibe, and the groove for a Tuesday morning.
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0: 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Sunny skies today, high about 85. Complete look at the forecast coming up. Checking your WVLI news this Tuesday morning, I'm Rob West. A former Paxton Buckley Lota teacher is avoiding prison after pleading guilty to sexual assault charges. Paul Muser was sentenced to 30 months of probation and is required to register as a sex offender. Charging documents say Muser invited a child to his home to have sex last December. The former driver's ed teacher resigned in March after being charged and placed on administrative leave. Village of Mantino set a deadline for Goshen to have a fully staffed fire brigade at last night's village board meeting. According to trustees Joel Geske and Mike Berry, the requirements are the battery plant must have a staff on duty of at least 6 firefighters at all times. According to the memorandum of understanding handed out by trustee Geske at last night's meeting, one of the fire brigade members have to be qualified as an incident commander, while another has to be qualified as an incident safety officer. If Goshen does not comply by August 31st of this year, Geske says their occupancy permit could be pulled, which would make the company unable to operate. Good news if you like a cup of coffee or two in the morning. The American Heart Association says research indicates consuming up to 5 cups of coffee a day is generally safe for most adults. Mark Mayfield has more.
1: According to a scientific statement released on Monday, the association said the research also suggests that regularly consuming caffeinated coffee without added sugars, flavors, or cream was linked to a lower risk of type 2 diabetes, heart disease, stroke, heart failure, and some irregular heart rhythms. However, researchers cautioned that studying the effects of caffeine on the cardiovascular system is challenging because the benefits could be related to compounds in coffee other than caffeine. The statement added that additional research is needed on coffee and other caffeine-containing products. I'm Mark Mayfield.
2: NBC News Radio, I'm Michael Kastner. The dignified transfer of 2 U.S. soldiers killed in Iranian attacks in Jordan has been postponed. That's according to the White House, which said the ceremony will take place on a date that's being finalized. President Trump had said he was set to be in attendance today at Dover Air Force Base in Delaware. 19-year-old Isabella Gonzalez of Texas was killed on Friday, while 25-year-old Tyler Freehan of Hawaii died on Saturday. 30-year-old Sergeant Michael Emmanuel Swinton of Fayetteville, North Carolina, was killed over the weekend during a controlled detonation of an Iranian drone on Saturday at a base in Iraq. The late Republican Senator Lindsey Graham's sister Darlene is responding to calls for her to run to replace her brother as a full-time lawmaker.
3: I've made a decision.
2: She told Fox News that she's all in to run for the seat, which she was appointed to following the death of her brother earlier this month at the age of 71. Michael Kastner, NBC News Radio.
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0: In sports, White Sox won last night. Cubs and Cards both lost. Sox beat the Rangers 10-3, giving them 6 wins in their last 7 games. The Sox at the Rangers again tonight. Cubs opened their series at home against the Tigers with an 8-6 loss. Same 2 teams there tonight. The Cards lost 3-2 to the Angels in Anaheim. Cards face the Angels again tonight. Bears rookies report to training camp on Saturday. The Sky are at the Liberty tomorrow night. Chicago Fire FC back in action tomorrow night following the World Cup break. The Fire will be at Inter Miami. That is a look at news and sports here on this Tuesday. Have a good rest of your day. Be safe, everybody. I'm Rob West.
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6: The cold front is out of our way. We have high pressure moving in, so things are looking a little bit better today. We will have some clouds for a while, but turning sunny by afternoon and a little bit breezy. Today's high in the mid-80s. Overnight will be clear with mid-60s and a little bit windy, and then quite a bit cooler on Wednesday with high pressure moving in, sunshine, and we're hitting the mid-70s. Looks like upper 70s and pretty good weather for Thursday and Friday. I'm meteorologist Steve Hamilton.
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9: The cold front is out of our way. We have high pressure moving in, so things are looking a little bit better today. We will have some clouds for a while, but turning sunny by afternoon and a little bit breezy. Today's high in the mid-80s. Overnight will be clear with mid-60s and a little bit windy, and then quite a bit cooler on Wednesday with high pressure moving in, sunshine, and we're hitting the mid-70s. Looks like upper 70s and pretty good weather for Thursday and Friday. I'm meteorologist Steve Hamilton.
0: All right, it is 80 and sunny in the Kankakee River Valley. Get out there and catch some of those rays and maybe, go out for lunch with your pals. But anyway, you do it. Have your best day ever. We'll catch up for a greatest of all time Wednesday tomorrow morning. I'm Mike Tamano. Thanks for listening. Peace and love.
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1: 92.7 WVLI, where local news always comes first. This news brought to you by the Village of Bourbonnais, the Village of Friendship. Sunny skies today and a high about 85. Complete look at the forecast coming up. Checking your WVLI news this Tuesday morning, I'm Rob West. During last night's Bourbonnais Village Board meeting, trustees passed their appropriations ordinance for the new fiscal year. Village Finance Director Tara Latz noted the ordinance sets legal spending limits for the year.
2: This includes all funds of the village, which is about 8 funds, including the general fund and all the special funds. The general fund total appropriation is about $23.4 million, and the total special funds are $10.1 million, making the total village-wide appropriation $33.5 million for fiscal year 27.
1: Latz pointed out that total shows about a 3% increase from last year. The ordinance has to be filed in the county by the end of the month. Trustees also last night held a moment of silence during the meeting for the Bourbonnais canine officer Knight, who recently passed away. The Illinois State Board of Education released new guidelines on the use of artificial intelligence in schools, guidelines, they say, that were written with the help of AI programs like ChatGPT. Jake Lamore has the story.
3: Rob, Capital News Illinois reports that state lawmakers called for the report and legislation that passed in 2025. The legislation came in response to growing concerns about the risks and dangers that AI poses to student learning. The 409-page document includes a disclosure about how AI was used to draft some of the content and how AI-generated information was checked and vetted by humans. One education advocate called that an example of the ethical use of AI. The document is available on the State of Board Education website. I'm Jake Lamore.
1: Next installment of Kankakee County State's Attorney Jim Rowe's Real Justice Fishing Club is coming up tonight at the Municipal Pond in Bourbonnais.
4: We're trying to get kids and teens to trade those cell phone screens for fishing rods and some exaggerated fish stories. These events are free. They are open to anglers of all skill levels and ages, from kids all the way up to adults and seniors. And everything you need is provided. Fishing pole, tackle, bait. All we want you to do is come on out and have a great time.
1: Real Justice Fishing Club runs from 5 till 7:30 tonight. There's more on the state's attorney's website or his Facebook page.
5: NBC News Radio, I'm Michael Kastner. The dignified transfer of two U.S. soldiers killed in Iranian attacks in Jordan has been postponed. That's according to the White House, which said the ceremony will take place on a date that's being finalized. President Trump had said he was set to be in attendance today at Dover Air Force Base in Delaware. 19-year-old Isabella Gonzalez of Texas was killed on Friday, while 25-year-old Tyler Freehan of Hawaii died on Saturday. 30-year-old Sergeant Michael Emmanuel Swinton of Fayetteville, North Carolina, was killed over the weekend during a controlled detonation of an Iranian drone on Saturday at a base in Iraq. The late Republican Senator Lindsey Graham's sister Darlene is responding to calls for her to run to replace her brother as a full-time lawmaker.
6: I've made a decision.
5: She told Fox News that she's all in to run for the seat, which she was appointed to following the death of her brother earlier this month at the age of 71. Michael Kastner, NBC News Radio.
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1: In sports, White Sox won last night. Cubs and Cards both lost. Sox beat the Rangers 10-3, giving them 6 wins in their last 7 games. The Sox at the Rangers again tonight. Cubs opened their series at home against the Tigers with an 8-6 loss. Same two teams there tonight. The Cards lost 3-2 to the Angels in Anaheim. Cards face the Angels again tonight. Bears rookies report to training camp on Saturday. The Sky are at the Liberty tomorrow night. Chicago Fire FC back in action tomorrow night following the World Cup break. The Fire will be at Inter Miami. That is a look at news and sports here on this Tuesday. Have a good rest of your day. Be safe, everybody. I'm Rob West.
6: The cold front is out of our way. We have high pressure moving in, so things are looking a little bit better today. We will have some clouds for a while, but turning sunny by afternoon and a little bit breezy. Today's high in the mid-80s. Overnight will be clear with mid-60s and a little bit windy, and then quite a bit cooler on Wednesday with high pressure moving in, sunshine, and we're hitting the mid-70s. Looks like upper 70s and pretty good weather for Thursday and Friday. I'm meteorologist Steve Hamilton.
8: 81 degrees in the Kankakee River Valley. Steamier than yesterday, though. We have a feel-like temperature of 86. Good morning. Jim Brandt in for Denny Case this week with Steeler's Wheel. 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

92.7 WVLI with your greatest hits of all time. Good morning, Jim Branton for Denny Case. Boy, today feels like, let's call it Monday 2.0, all right? It's Tuesday, but it feels like Monday's leaking into it. Listen to Bill Dyke this Wednesday here on 92.7 WVLI between 3 and 6 p.m. Bill will have your chance to win tickets to the Merchant Street Music Festival, which is Friday and Saturday by the Depot in Kankakee. It's 2 days of incredible live music on 3 stages. 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

0: With your greatest hits of all time, 92.7 WVLI. Good morning. Jim Brandt here on this Tuesday morning. Hope you're having a good one. Might want to take a little bit easy out there today. Doesn't look like we have an air quality advisory, but it is kind of steamy out, so be sure to hydrate and all that stuff. Maybe limit your time in the sun. Get out there and enjoy yourself, but as always, take care. Your weather forecast for the Kankakee River Valley is on the way next, along with more of your greatest hits of all time. We'll be hearing from the likes of Gordon Lightfoot, John Cougar Mellencamp, and more here at WVLI 92.7.
1: 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And make sure you don't miss us this Saturday while we're at the Merchant Street Music Fest in downtown Kankakee. That's right. It's Best Jazz. And come enjoy an afternoon of incredible live music. Also great food, local artists, and some summer fun with me. I'll be there broadcasting live from 2 until 3 p.m., and I can hardly wait. So stop by to say hello, and I'll even get you signed up for a chance to win tickets to catch Doja Cat live this October or Lynyrd Skynyrd next month. 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Meanwhile, it's your girl, Best Jess, and I'll meet you 2 p.m. this Saturday right by the Merchant Street stage.
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7: The cold front is out of our way. We have high pressure moving in, so things are looking a little bit better today. We will have some clouds for a while, but turning sunny by afternoon and a little bit breezy. Today's high in the mid-80s. Overnight will be clear with mid-60s and a little bit windy, and then quite a bit cooler on Wednesday with high pressure moving in, sunshine, and we're hitting the mid-70s. Looks like upper 70s and pretty good weather for Thursday and Friday. I'm meteorologist Steve Hamilton.
0: 81 degrees, feels like 86 in the Kankakee River Valley with Gordon Lightfoot. Carefree Highway on 92.7 WVLI. 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

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Yeah, we've got a birthday winner to announce. We'll be doing that in a little while and give you some of the local folks having birthdays today. 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

with your greatest hits of all time. 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Good morning. Jim Brandt in for Denny Case. 83 degrees, feels like 88 or so right now, with mostly sunny skies expected. Our high hanging about where we are, maybe a little bit warmer in the mid-80s. The good news is tomorrow, get this, sunshine and 70 tomorrow. So it'll be a great day to plan your lunch at the Lunchtime Bites and Beats on Festival Street. It's tomorrow from 11 a.m. to 1 p.m. at the Grove in Bourbonnais. Get out and have lunch outside. Should be a great day for it tomorrow. Here's Paul Simon. 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
8: The cold front is out of our way. We have high pressure moving in, so things are looking a little bit better today. We will have some clouds for a while, but turning sunny by afternoon and a little bit breezy. Today's high in the mid-80s. Overnight will be clear with mid-60s and a little bit windy, and then quite a bit cooler on Wednesday with high pressure moving in, sunshine, and we're hitting the mid-70s. Looks like upper 70s and pretty good weather for Thursday and Friday. I'm meteorologist Steve Hamilton.
9: Wait, he really said 70 for high tomorrow? That sounds great. 83 degrees now in the Kankakee River Valley with Jimmy Buffett, Margaritaville on 92.7 WVLI.

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2: 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Sunny skies today, high about 85. Complete look at the forecast coming up. Checking your WVLI news this Tuesday morning, I'm Rob West. A former Paxton Buckley Lota teacher is avoiding prison after pleading guilty to sexual assault charges. Paul Muser was sentenced to 30 months of probation and is required to register as a sex offender. Charging documents say Muser invited a child to his home to have sex last December. The former driver's ed teacher resigned in March after being charged and placed on administrative leave. Village of Manteno set a deadline for Goshen to have a fully staffed fire brigade at last night's village board meeting. According to trustees Joel Geske and Mike Berry, the requirements are the battery plant must have a staff on duty of at least 6 firefighters at all times. According to the memorandum of understanding handed out by trustee Geske at last night's meeting, one of the fire brigade members have to be qualified as an incident commander, while another has to be qualified as an incident safety officer. If Goshen does not comply by August 31st of this year, Geske says their occupancy permit could be pulled, which would make the company unable to operate. Good news if you like a cup of coffee or two in the morning. The American Heart Association says research indicates consuming up to 5 cups of coffee a day is generally safe for most adults. Mark Mayfield has more.
3: According to a scientific statement released on Monday, the association said the research also suggests that regularly consuming caffeinated coffee without added sugars, flavors, or cream was linked to a lower risk of type 2 diabetes, heart disease, stroke, heart failure, and some irregular heart rhythms. However, researchers cautioned that studying the effects of caffeine on the cardiovascular system is challenging because the benefits could be related to compounds in coffee other than caffeine. The statement added that additional research is needed on coffee and other caffeine-containing products. I'm Mark Mayfield.
4: NBC News Radio, I'm Michael Kastner. Lebanon's leader will meet with President Trump at the White House today. Joseph Aoun's visit comes during a perilous time in the Middle East as the U.S. and Iran renew attacks against each other. The two are expected to discuss the ongoing threat from Iran-backed Hezbollah, and Aoun is expected to press Trump on Israel's withdrawal from Lebanon. The dignified transfer of 2 U.S. soldiers killed in Iranian attacks in Jordan will not take place today as previously scheduled. That's according to the White House, which said the ceremony will take place on a date that's being finalized. President Trump had said he was set to be in attendance today at Dover Air Force Base in Delaware. A problem with seatbelts is behind a major recall of some popular Ford and Lincoln SUVs. More from Daria Albinger.
5: The National Highway Traffic Safety Administration says the switch for the easy entry, second row outer seats, on certain Ford and Lincoln SUVs may stick.
4: Michael Kastner, NBC News Radio.
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2: In sports, White Sox won last night. Cubs and Cards both lost. Sox beat the Rangers 10-3, giving them 6 wins in their last 7 games. The Sox at the Rangers again tonight. Cubs opened their series at home against the Tigers with an 8-6 loss. Same 2 teams there tonight. The Cards lost 3-2 to the Angels in Anaheim. Cards face the Angels again tonight.
8: Bears rookies report to training camp on Saturday. The Sky are at the Liberty tomorrow night. Chicago Fire FC back in action tomorrow night following the World Cup break. The Fire will be at Inter Miami. That is a look at news and sports here on this Tuesday. Have a good rest of your day. Be safe, everybody. I'm Rob West.
9: The cold front is out of our way. We have high pressure moving in, so things are looking a little bit better today. We will have some clouds for a while, but turning sunny by afternoon and a little bit breezy. Today's high in the mid-80s. Overnight will be clear with mid-60s and a little bit windy, and then quite a bit cooler on Wednesday with high pressure moving in, sunshine, and we're hitting the mid-70s. Looks like upper 70s and pretty good weather for Thursday and Friday. I'm meteorologist Steve Hamilton.
0: Looking forward to that 70s high tomorrow. 83 now with a feel-like temperature of 89 in the Kankakee River Valley. 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

0: WVLI 92.7 with your greatest hits of all time. Jim Brandt in for Denny Case this week. 84 degrees going up to, mid-80s, so maybe not too much more than that. Right now, though, it feels like 89, and get this, a high just in the 70s. Tomorrow, we're looking forward to that. Speaking of 70s, your all-70s lunch with your solid gold spins, and your chance to win is coming up, as well as, very shortly, your birthday winner for this week, and a list of the birthday prizes that our weekly birthday club winner gets. And if you haven't registered, get online and get registered now. 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
1: 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Others with birthdays today here in the Kankakee River Valley, Terry Korinkowski of Kankakee, Lori Wilson of Bourbonnais, Barb Huff of Piatone. Happy birthday to Barb. Happy birthday, Amanda Schultz of Bradley, and Dr. Abe Thomas with a birthday today. Also, a radio connection, Mike Nichols of Bourbonnais, our very own Chris Nichols' dad, from what I understand. Happy birthday from us here at WVLI.
2: I'm so excited. And make sure you don't miss us this Saturday while we're at the Merchant Street Music Fest in downtown Kankakee. That's right. It's Best Jazz. And come enjoy an afternoon of incredible live music. Also great food, local artists, and some summer fun with me. I'll be there broadcasting live from 2 until 3 p.m., and I can hardly wait. So stop by to say hello, and I'll even get you signed up for a chance to win tickets to catch Doja Cat live this October or Lynyrd Skynyrd next month. 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Meanwhile, it's your girl Best Jess, and I'll meet you 2 p.m. this Saturday right by the Merchant Street stage.
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10: The cold front is out of our way. We have high pressure moving in, so things are looking a little bit better today. We will have some clouds for a while, but turning sunny by afternoon and a little bit breezy. Today's high in the mid-80s. Overnight will be clear with mid-60s and a little bit windy, and then quite a bit cooler on Wednesday with high pressure moving in, sunshine, and we're hitting the mid-70s. Looks like upper 70s and pretty good weather for Thursday and Friday. I'm meteorologist Steve Hamilton.
11: Kind of steamy today. Just don't worry about that wrinkled shirt. Just stand outside for a little while. It'll straighten itself out. 84 degrees now, feels like 89. 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

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Tomorrow is the next Perry Farm Market from 5:30 to 7:30 at Perry Farm in Bourbonnais with local bakers, crafters, artists, food vendors, specialty beverages, master gardeners, and entertainment by the Champagne Duo until 6:30 p.m. Then more music with a free summer concert series, Hoodwink Plan, from 7 to 8:30. Here's the Police on WBLI.

WVLI 92.7 with your greatest hits of all time. Good morning, Jim Brandt. We're closing in on afternoon, and we're closing in on your all-70s lunch. I'm in for Denny Case this week, and from noon to one, it's your chance to win a free lunch today from Oliver's Bar and Grill. Stick around. 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

WVLI 92.7, the greatest hits of all time. If for some reason you decided to Google the word buttercup, here's what you might find. Of course, the Princess Bride, Buttercup, the beautiful female protagonist. And a couple things I did not know. There's a Buttercup Powder Powerpuff Girl and a Buttercup My Little Pony. Now, why would you ever Google Buttercup? Well, maybe you're going to be playing this song. 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
1: A California resident woke up to find a naked man in their dining room. LAPD officer Kevin Terzes says they got a call shortly before 2 a.m. about a burglary at the home in Valley Village. Officers were met by the resident outside who said there was a man inside the home wearing only socks and sandals.
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7: High pressure moving back in from the northern plains, and things are good for us today. It will be a little bit breezy with some sun, maybe a few lingering clouds, and our high today topping out in the mid-80s. Overnight, still breezy, but it will be clear, 60 on the low, and then quite a bit cooler on Wednesday. Sunshine, and we'll top out in the mid-70s. We're expecting clear skies on Wednesday night, and then warming up just a little bit Thursday and Friday, mid to upper 70s. I'm meteorologist Steve Hamilton.
2: We have 84 degrees, feels like 89 here in the Kankakee River Valley, with your greatest hits of all time, and in about 8 minutes, we'll have your new news with Rob West, your weather and your sports, and after that, your All 70s lunch with your chance to win by identifying the solid gold spin, so stay close for your chance to win here at WVLI, your Rhythmics on 92.7.

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1: 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Sunny skies this afternoon, a high about 85. Complete look at the forecast coming up. Checking your WVLI news this Tuesday afternoon, I'm Rob West. A hearing held in Kankakee County Court this morning for the case filed by the Village of Manteno against four village trustees. At the heart of the suit, actions taken by the four to block Mayor Annette Lamore's attempt to name a new village attorney. During a village board meeting in June, Lamore named Vaselli Law to replace longtime village attorney Joseph Kankar. Today's hearing was on a temporary restraining order against trustees C.J. Boudreau, Annette Zimbelman, Todd Crockett, and Joel Geske, attempting to overturn the action that was taken by the trustees in a meeting held June 25th, where the four trustees voted to overturn the mayor's replacement of Kankar for village attorney. Judge Lindsay Parkhurst dismissed the lawsuit this morning, saying the complaint had not been filed. Vaselli Law's James Vaselli represented the village.
2: The judge made a procedural ruling. We always abide by the court. It's an appealable order. We'll look at it. But we have a complaint on file, and we look forward to prosecuting that complaint. We're here to create order, not chaos. We're here to make sure our village runs, not have legal battles about this, that, or the other.
1: Vaselli said that he expects the suit to be refiled either at the appellate level or once again in Kankakee County Circuit Court. None of the defendants in the case appeared in court this morning. Five people were injured in an early morning crash in Wilmington. Illinois State Police say it was just after 3:30 this morning. Troopers were called to the three-vehicle crash involving a semi. They say five people taken to the hospital to be treated for injuries. No word of their condition. Caused the crash under investigation. Nobody was injured, no damage reported when Bourbonnais Fire called to smoke in a home on Eagle Bluff Monday afternoon. Bourbonnais Fire Protection District Chief Jim Keener says firefighters called to the home just before 12:30 yesterday afternoon, found a blower motor in the home's HVAC system had caused smoke throughout the home. Next installment of Kankakee County State's Attorney Jim Rowe's Real Justice Fishing Club coming up tonight at the Municipal Pond in Bourbonnais.
3: Turns out sometimes the best crime prevention tool is a tackle box, and that's really the idea behind our Real Justice Fishing Club. We're trying to get kids and teens to trade those cell phone screens for fishing rods and some exaggerated fish stories. 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They are open to anglers of all skill levels and ages, from kids all the way up to adults and seniors. And everything you need is provided. Fishing pole, tackle, bait. 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
1: Real Justice Fishing Club runs from 5 till 7:30 tonight. There's more at the state's attorney's website or his Facebook page.
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5: President Trump says Iran desperately wants to meet. He made the comment while speaking in the Oval Office this morning. This comes as the U.S. has conducted strikes on Iran for 10 straight nights. Three U.S. soldiers were killed in Iranian attacks on bases in Jordan and Iraq over the weekend. Iran's Islamic Revolutionary Guard Corps also claims its aerospace force used cruise missiles to destroy Amazon's central data infrastructure in Bahrain in an attack that also targeted U.S. air defense systems. A dignified transfer of two U.S. soldiers killed in Iranian attacks in Jordan has been delayed. That's according to the White House, which said the ceremony will take place on a date that's being finalized. President Trump had said that he was set to be in attendance today at Dover Air Force Base in Delaware. 19-year-old Isabella Gonzalez of Texas was killed Friday, while 25-year-old Tyler Freehan of Hawaii died on Saturday. The attack also left another soldier missing. I'm Chris Caraccio, NBC News Radio.
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1: 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Private services have been arranged by the Knapp Funeral Home in Clifton for Terry Gannett. 79-year-old William E. Billings of Kankakee died July 18th. 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
8: High pressure moving back in from the northern plains, and things are good for us today. It will be a little bit breezy with some sun, maybe a few lingering clouds, and our high today topping out in the mid-80s. Overnight still breezy, but it will be clear, 60 on the low, and then quite a bit cooler on Wednesday. Sunshine, and we'll top out in the mid-70s. We're expecting clear skies on Wednesday night, and then warming up just a little bit Thursday and Friday, mid to upper 70s. I'm meteorologist Steve Hamilton.
9: Right now we've got 84 degrees, feels like 89 here in the Kankakee River Valley at 92.7 WVLI.
0: Donning his three-piece polyester suit from Sears and Roebuck, Denny Case is ready to take you back to the decade where anything goes.
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9: Yeah, I don't think I have that three-piece polyester thing. I did have some blue plaid bell-bottom pants and saddle shoes. Will that do for the All-70s Lunch? I hope so. We've got our Solid Gold Spins coming up. We'll be hearing from Lobo, I'd Love You to Want Me, and the Allman Brothers. Ramblin' Man, when you hear either of those two, call me at 815-939-3388 to win if you're the seventh caller. Today's sponsor is Oliver's Bar and Grill in Bradley and in Kankakee, with the best food and drinks in town. 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

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And your all-70s lunch going on right now. 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If you're the seventh caller, you would win from Oliver's Bar and Grill in Bradley and Kankakee. Yeah, that's your chance to win today. If you're listening for Lobo, I'd Love You to Want Me, and the Allman Brothers, Ramblin' Man. 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Be the seventh caller to win at 815-939-3388. When you hear either Lobo's I Love You to Want Me or the Allman Brothers, Ramblin' Man, with more of your greatest hits of all time, Elton John, your song on 92.7 WVLI.

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2: High pressure moving back in from the northern plains, and things are good for us today. It will be a little bit breezy with some sun, maybe a few lingering clouds, and our high today topping out in the mid-80s. Overnight, still breezy, but it will be clear, 60 on the low, and then quite a bit cooler on Wednesday. Sunshine, and we'll top out in the mid-70s. We're expecting clear skies on Wednesday night, and then warming up just a little bit Thursday and Friday, mid to upper 70s. I'm meteorologist Steve Hamilton.
3: 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A Ramblin' Man by the Allman Brothers or Lobo's I'd Love You to Want Me. 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

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Congratulations to Greg from Bradley. Greg was our seventh caller after hearing that song, Lobo's I Love You to Want Me, which was our first of our two solid gold spins in this all 70s lunch hour. As a result of being the seventh caller, Greg wins himself Oliver's Bar and Grill in Bradley and Kankakee. He gets to go there and dine on them and on us here at the Valley. And WVLI with the best food and drinks in town, Oliver's Bar and Grill in Bradley and in Kankakee. We have another solid gold spin coming up, so when you hear the Allman Brothers Ramble Man, that is your cue to call in to win from Oliver's Bar and Grill in Kankakee and in Bradley. The Allman Brothers Ramble Man is what we're looking for next. 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

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Right now, more of your 70s lunch hour. 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

That's good traveling music, isn't it? 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The Allman Brothers Band right there, Ramblin' Man, that's your second of your two. Solid gold spins this hour. And our seventh caller this time around was Tim from Braceville. Way to go, Tim. And our earlier winner, Greg of Bradley, are two winners on your all 70s lunch. Your winners from Oliver's Bar and Grill in Bradley and Kankakee. They have the best food and drinks in town. Enjoy their delicious appetizers, paninis, pizza, flatbread, sandwiches, burgers, lots of other entrees. All while keeping an eye on your favorite team at Oliver's Bar and Grill in Bradley and Kankakee. Again, congratulations to Tim of Braceville, our latest winner. And earlier winner was Greg on your all 70s lunch as they identified our two solid gold spins. Way to go. And congratulations. We still got more of your all 70s lunch to go. Rock on. 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
8: High pressure moving back in from the northern plains, and things are good for us today. It will be a little bit breezy with some sun, maybe a few lingering clouds, and our high today topping out in the mid-80s. Overnight still breezy, but it will be clear, 60 on the low, and then quite a bit cooler on Wednesday. Sunshine, and we'll top out in the mid-70s. We're expecting clear skies on Wednesday night, and then warming up just a little bit Thursday and Friday, mid to upper 70s. I'm meteorologist Steve Hamilton.
9: 84 degrees in the Kankakee River Valley. A bit steamy, so it feels more like 88. In your all-70s lunch hour here, our two winners. Again, congratulations to Greg from Bradley and Tim from Braceville, winners from Oliver's Bar and Grill with your All-70s lunch on WBLI with your greatest hits of all time, specifically the 70s. noontime, Monday through Friday. 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
1: 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Mostly sunny skies this afternoon, a high near 86. A complete look at the forecast is coming up. Checking your WVLI news on this Tuesday afternoon, I'm Jake Lamore. Five people were injured in an early morning crash in Wilmington. Illinois State Police say it was just after 3:30 this morning when troopers were called to a three-vehicle crash involving a semi. They say five people were taken to the hospital to be treated for injuries. There's no word on their condition. The cause of the crash is under investigation. And two Manteno men were honored at last night's Manteno Village board meeting. The first man, Ken Wenzel, was a longtime teacher and coach at Manteno High School. Mayor Annette Lamore sung his praises at last night's meeting.
2: Ken Wenzel has been a very good teacher and coach at Manteno High School for many, many years. He is retired now, but he's done a lot to help the students and to make the school a better place.
1: The other man, Franklin Weber, according to Mayor Lamore, was a printer in Manteno for 75 years, where he printed business cards, brochures, event invitations, and more. Unfortunately, Weber passed away in the afternoon before the meeting at age 93. Mayor Lamore considered Weber a part of Manteno. She went on to share some of her personal experiences with Weber.
2: Always did a fantastic job. Personal service. He was in a small town all those years, taking care of many things. He even did the labels that go inside fortune cookies for some big company somewhere that made fortune cookies. So when one of my daughters got married, we made personal notes that went into fortune cookies that were made by our local printer for her wedding reception. So Franklin Weber is just like part of Manteno.
1: The men will be honored on Sunday, August 23rd at the Manteno Sportsman's Club at noon. To get tickets for the event, you can contact Jeff Jarvis at 815-933-2055 or contact the Manteno Historical Society.
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4: President Trump says he is going to provide help to Lebanon. He met with Lebanese President Joseph Aoun in the Oval Office this morning. Aoun's visit comes during a perilous time in the Middle East as the U.S. and Iran renew attacks against one another. Trump said Lebanon has been hit hard and mistreated for a long time. The two were expected to discuss the ongoing threat from Iran-backed Hezbollah. The dignified transfer of two U.S. soldiers killed in Iranian attacks in Jordan will not take place today. That's according to the White House, which said the ceremony will take place on a date that's being finalized. President Trump had said that he was going to be in attendance today at Dover Air Force Base in Delaware. 19-year-old Isabella Gonzalez of Texas was killed Friday, while 25-year-old Tyler Freehan of Hawaii died Saturday. The attack also left another soldier missing. In a Truth Social post, Trump said every time Iran kills an American soldier, they will pay for that killing many times over.
3: I'm Chris Caraccio, NBC News Radio.
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1: On the sports schedule, White Sox are at the Rangers tonight, Cubs host the Tigers, Cards face the Angels, Bears rookies report to training camp on Saturday, the Sky are at the Liberty tomorrow night, the Chicago Fire FC are back in action tomorrow night following the World Cup break, the Fire will be at Inter Miami. That's a check of your news on this Tuesday afternoon. Have a great day and thanks for listening. I'm Jake Lamore.
7: After a steamy day today, looks pretty good. Down into the 70s for the next few days anyway, here in the Kankakee River Valley. 84 degrees now. 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

WVLI 92.7 with your greatest hits of all time. Jim Brandt in for Denny Case. You may or may not know that I was here, for years. Then took about a seven-year break, went over to work at another company for a while at CSL Bearing, and came back now just to fill in here and there. But it's been fun. It's been good. I'm going to continue to do so, hopefully, if the Milner Media people will have me. I thank them for having me in. And just wanted to say thanks to some of the friends that called and said hey or sent me a text, like Dan and Darla Sue and Gwen and Margaret and Karen and Marilyn and Wayne and Ken and others. Just appreciate your good thoughts and good wishes. And it's fun. Hope to stick around some more and play more of your greatest hits of all time here on 92.7 WVLI with Queen. 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
1: Nancy's the one with the green thumb. 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

0: 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Just think about all the aluminum cans you can recycle this summer. Your kids will have something to do, and they'll learn about saving energy while earning some spending money. Belson's is on Route 50 in Bourbon A, open Monday through Friday and Saturday mornings. 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
5: I'm freshly moving back in from the Northern Plains, and things are good for us today. It will be a little bit breezy with some sun, maybe a few lingering clouds, and our high today topping out in the mid-80s. Overnight, still breezy, but it will be clear, 60 on the low, and then quite a bit cooler on Wednesday. Sunshine, and we'll top out in the mid-70s. We're expecting clear skies on Wednesday night, and then warming up just a little bit Thursday and Friday, mid to upper 70s. I'm meteorologist Steve Hamilton.
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Foreigner as Cold as Ice. Good afternoon. Jim Brandt in for Denny Case today. Stick around. I'll give you the information on how you could win some wristband passes to the Merchant Street Music Festival coming up this weekend in downtown Kankakee. This is Tom Petty, Running Down a Dream on WVLI 92.7.

0: 92.7 WVLI with the greatest hits of all time. Be sure to be listening all the time here at WVLI, but specifically tomorrow between 3 and 6 p.m., Bill Dyke will have your chance to win tickets to the Merchant Street Music Festival, which is Friday and Saturday by the Depot in Kankakee. 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And tomorrow I'll be listening to Bill Dyke between 3 and 6 for your chance to win some tickets to the Merchant Street Music Festival this Friday and Saturday in downtown Kankakee. 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
9: 92.7 WVLI weather for the Kankakee River Valley. I'm freshly moving back in from the Northern Plains, and things are good for us today. It will be a little bit breezy with some sun, maybe a few lingering clouds, and our high today topping out in the mid-80s. Overnight, still breezy, but it will be clear, 60 on the low, and then quite a bit cooler on Wednesday. Sunshine, and we'll top out in the mid-70s. We're expecting clear skies on Wednesday night, and then warming up just a little bit Thursday and Friday, mid to upper 70s. I'm meteorologist Steve Hamilton.
10: 84 degrees, feels more like 88. Looking forward to those 70-degree temperatures the next few days here in the Kankakee River Valley. I'm Jim Brandt, in for Danny Case this week. This hour of the greatest hits of all time has been brought to you by Belson Steel Center. Center Scrap on Route 50 in Bourbonnais, the area's leader in recycling. Belson is the way.
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1: 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Mostly sunny skies this afternoon, a high near 86. A complete look at the forecast is coming up. Checking your WVLI news on this Tuesday afternoon, I'm Jake Clamore. A hearing was held in Kankakee County Court this morning in the case filed by the Village of Manteno against four village trustees. At the heart of the suit was actions taken by the four to block Mayor Annette Lamore's attempt to name a new village attorney. During a village board meeting in June, Lamore named Vaselli Law to replace longtime village attorney Joseph Kankar. Today's hearing was on a temporary restraining order against trustees C.J. Boudreau, Annette Zimbelman, Todd Crockett, and Joel Geske, attempting to overturn action taken by the trustees in a meeting held on June 25th, where the trustees voted to overturn the mayor's replacement of Kankar as village attorney. Judge Lindsay Parkhurst dismissed the lawsuit this morning, saying a complaint had not yet been filed. Vaselli Law's James Vaselli represented the village.
2: The judge made a procedural ruling. We always abide by the court. It's an appealable order. We'll look at it. But we have a complaint on file, and we look forward to prosecuting that complaint. We're here to create order, not chaos. We're here to make sure our village runs, not have legal battles about this, that, or the other.
1: Vaselli said he expects the suit to be refiled either at the appellate level or once again in Kankakee County Circuit Court. None of the defendants in the case appeared in court this morning. And at Monday night's Kankakee City Council meeting, aldermen approved the 2026-2027 fiscal budget. Mayor Chris Curtis says the city will see a slight increase in revenue this year.
3: That is a little over $39,302,000. That is a 1.31% increase over the previous year in revenue. We did have to deal with a loss of revenue line item there of about $1.1 million in ambulance fees due to the way the state now charges for billing and with our correction of the pensions. So that was a large deficit to make up, but we're happy with that number. And our expenses remained modest also, $39,302,000, a little bit more than that, which is a 1.57% increase over the prior year, with a surplus of $527.
1: City Council also approved the new budget for environmental utility services at Monday night's meeting.
4: NBC News Radio, I'm Chris Caraggio. President Trump says Iran wants to meet following 10 consecutive nights of U.S. strikes. He made the comment today while speaking in the Oval Office. U.S. soldiers were killed in Iranian attacks on bases in Jordan and Iraq over the weekend. Tropical Storm Bertha is making its way to the Gulf Coast. The latest update from the National Hurricane Center puts the storm about 70 miles south-southwest of Panama City, Florida, heading northwest with maximum sustained winds of 60 miles an hour. An Army veteran is in custody after an incident at a New York City building yesterday. Authorities say Andrew Arabaca was armed with knives, axes, and an airsoft rifle, plus other weapons, along with a sign reading, "ICE off our streets." The FBI called him an anti-American, anti-government extremist. Senator Lindsey Graham's remains will be brought into the U.S. Capitol Rotunda for a private service next week. It'll be followed by a funeral service at the Washington National Cathedral. I'm Chris Caraggio, NBC News Radio.
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1: On the sports schedule, White Sox are at the Rangers tonight. Cubs host the Tigers. Cards face the Angels. Bears rookies report to training camp on Saturday. The Sky are at the Liberty tomorrow night. The Chicago Fire FC are back in action tomorrow night following the World Cup break. The Fire will be at Inter Miami. That's a check of your news on this Tuesday afternoon. Have a great day, and thanks for listening. I'm Jake Clamore.
6: We're enjoying mostly sunny skies today with our highs about where we are in about 85 or so. We're at 84 degrees right now. Feels like 88 out there, but good news. Just a few clouds overnight, low about 60, nice and cooler, and sunshine and cooler tomorrow with highs in the 70s for both tomorrow and the day after. And the day after, it's looking much better here in the Kankakee River Valley. WVLI.
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0: 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Like this.

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Good afternoon, Jim Brandt in for Denny Case this week. We have a new workplace of the week for this week. We reset it every Monday. I'll tell you who that is and where they are and what they win. After Lionel Richie all night long, more of your greatest hits of all time, 92.7 WBLI.

0: WBLI 92.7 with the greatest hits of all time and your workplace of the week. Congratulations to Riverside Medical Center's laundry departments on North Wall Street in Kankakee. They were nominated by Bruce Reardon's. Bruce and some of his co-workers are being treated to some delicious food from the JJC and Lemon Family McDonald's. 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
3: My pressure moving back in from the northern plains, and things are good for us today. It will be a little bit breezy with some sun, maybe a few lingering clouds, and our high today topping out in the mid-80s. Overnight still breezy, but it will be clear, 60 on the low, and then quite a bit cooler on Wednesday. Sunshine, and we'll top out in the mid-70s. We're expecting clear skies on Wednesday night, and then warming up just a little bit Thursday and Friday, mid to upper 70s. I'm meteorologist Steve Hamilton.
0: 84 degrees now.

0: 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Like coming up next, Bill Withers, then Cars, and yes.
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7. Tomorrow you can take in the Lunchtime Bites and Beats on Festival Street. It's 11 to 1 at the Grove in Bourbonnais. 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It's hosted by the Village of Bourbonnais. Again, that's tomorrow for lunch, and it's going to be pretty pleasant out. Temperatures in the 70s tomorrow, 11 to 1 at the Grove in Bourbonnais. Go out and have some lunch out in the Grove. Monkees on WVLI.

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Jim Brandt in for Denny Case today. 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
8: High pressure moving back in from the northern plains, and things are good for us today. It will be a little bit breezy with some sun, maybe a few lingering clouds, and our high today topping out in the mid-80s. Overnight, still breezy, but it will be clear, 60 on the low, and then quite a bit cooler on Wednesday. Sunshine, and we'll top out in the mid-70s. We're expecting clear skies on Wednesday night, and then warming up just a little bit Thursday and Friday, mid to upper 70s. I'm meteorologist Steve Hamilton.
9: 84 degrees feels like just 87. Is the humidity down? I sure hope so. I'm going to get out there in just a little bit. As I step out of here, I've been here for Denny Case. Bill Dyke will be in just a bit. After 3 o'clock, you'll have more of your greatest hits of all time with Eagles, Bruce Springsteen, Elton John, and more. Congratulations to our winners today. Josh Grable, our birthday club winner. Riverside Laundry, our workplace of the week this week. And our 70s lunch winners, Greg from Bradley and Tim from Braceville. Thanks for listening. Have a great day. Get out there, live life, and as always, try to be kind. Here's Queen. We will rock you. WVLI.

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1: 92.7 WVLI, where local news always comes first. This news brought to you by St. Mary's Hospital in Kankakee, advanced specialty care close to home. Mostly sunny skies this afternoon, a high around 86. A complete look at the forecast is coming up. Checking your WVLI news on this Tuesday afternoon, I'm Jake Clamore. Kankakee City Police report shots were fired on the city's east side late last night. According to reports, officers responded to the shots fired call just before midnight in the 1200 block of East Hickory Street. The caller said they heard shots ring out and saw a black sedan leave the area shortly afterwards. Other nearby residents also reported seeing a black sedan leave the area, believed to be a Nissan. City police collected multiple rifle and handgun shell casings in the roadway. No injuries or property damage was reported. During last night's Bourbonnais Village Board meeting, trustees passed their appropriations ordinance for the new fiscal year. Village Finance Director Tara Latz noted the ordinance sets legal spending limits for the year.
2: This includes all funds of the village, which is about 8 funds, including the general fund and all the special funds. The general fund total appropriation is about $23.4 million, and the total special funds are $10.1 million, making the total village-wide appropriation $33.5 million for fiscal year 27.
1: Latz pointed out that the total shows a 3% increase from last year. The ordinance has to be filed with the county by the end of the month. And the village of Manteno set a deadline for Goshen to have a fully staffed fire brigade last night at the village board meeting. According to trustees Joel Geske and Mike Berry, the requirements are that the battery plant must staff and have on duty at least 6 firefighters at one time at all times throughout the week. According to a memorandum of understanding handed out by trustee Geske, one of the fired brigade members must be qualified as an incident commander, while another must be qualified as an incident safety officer. If Goshen does not comply by August 31st of this year, Geske stated that their occupancy permit may be pulled, which would make the company unable to operate.
3: 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I'm Chris Caraggio.
4: Secretary of War Pete Hegseth is set to testify soon before the Senate. He's expected to be joined by Joint Chiefs Chair General Dan Kane at the hearing before the Senate Appropriations Committee. The hearing will focus on President Trump's supplemental funding package to cover the costs of the war in Iran and other emergencies. Hegseth's appearance comes following the confirmed deaths of 2 U.S. soldiers from Iranian strikes in Jordan. Severe weather is putting millions at risk in the eastern portion of the country. Over 116 million people across a massive stretch from the Midwest to the Northeast face the threat of tornadoes, damaging winds, hail, and flash flooding. The severe weather began yesterday, bringing heavy winds and large hail to the upper Midwest. Forecasts anticipate the main round of storms will reach the I-95 corridor between 6 p.m. and 8 p.m. Eastern before pushing offshore by midnight. I'm Chris Caraggio, NBC News Radio.
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1: On the sports schedule, White Sox are at the Rangers tonight. Cubs host the Tigers. Cards face the Angels. Bears rookies report to training camp on Saturday. The Sky are at the Liberty tomorrow night. The Chicago Fire FC are back in action tomorrow night following the World Cup break. The Fire will be at Inter Miami. That's a check of your news on this Tuesday afternoon. Have a great day, and thanks for listening. I'm Jake Clamore.
6: High pressure moving back in from the northern plains, and things are good for us today. It will be a little bit breezy with some sun, maybe a few lingering clouds, and our high today topping out in the mid-80s. Overnight still breezy, but it will be clear, 60 on the low, and then quite a bit cooler on Wednesday. Sunshine, and we'll top out in the mid-70s. We're expecting clear skies on Wednesday night, and then warming up just a little bit Thursday and Friday, mid to upper 70s. I'm meteorologist Steve Hamilton.
7: Thanks a lot, Steve. Right now, 306, some sunshine. It's 83 in the Kankakee River Valley.
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0: Greatest hits of all time at 92.7 WVLI. Bill Dyke on a Tuesday. Great to have you along. Feels nice out there, and it's going to feel even nicer as the week progresses. Looking forward to that, right? More of the greatest hits of all time, locked and loaded, ready to go. We're going to hear from REO Speedwagon, Michael Jackson, John Cougar, Mellencamp, John Mellencamp, John Cougar. One of his signature songs, locked and loaded, ready to go. But first, the Contours song all the way back to 1963, and it made it into the Dirty Dancing soundtrack. Do You Love Me? The Valley.
1: You broke my heart, 'cause I couldn't dance. You didn't even want me around. And now I'm back to let you know I can really shake 'em down.

0: greatest hits of all time at 92.7 WVLI. That premature fade-out's been freaking out radio announcers for a very long time. 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Weather forecast, looking good. That's coming up here in just a little while. It's going to hear from Michael Jackson, Heart, and we're taking a ride in a little red Corvette. Kind of sounds creepy, doesn't it? That's up next.
1: I'm so excited. And make sure you don't miss us this Saturday while we're at the Merchant Street Music Fest in downtown Kankakee. That's right. It's Best Jazz. And come enjoy an afternoon of incredible live music. Also great food, local artists, and some summer fun with me. I'll be there broadcasting live from 2 until 3 p.m., and I can hardly wait. So stop by to say hello, and I'll even get you signed up for a chance to win tickets to catch Doja Cat live this October or Lynyrd Skynyrd next month. 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Meanwhile, it's your girl, Best Jess, and I'll meet you 2 p.m. this Saturday right by the Merchant Street stage.
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0: Weather forecast this afternoon from Staff Meteorologist Steve Hamilton with loads of sunshine, heading for 85 today. A few clouds overnight, 60 for your low. Tomorrow, I'll see some sunshine, high right around 70. And then looking into Thursday, a little more of the same with sunny skies and a high at 77. Right now it's 328, sunny and 83 in the Kankakee River Valley.
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92.7 WVLI, cranking up another one of those great Illinois rock and roll bands, REO Speedwagon. They're Bill Dyke here, and Kevin Cronin once in an interview said, that song put us on the map and changed our lives forever. Kind of labeled them a bit as a power ballad band. Oh, there's way more rock and roll coming out of REO. More rock and roll on the way from Tom Petty. Prince on the way. Those Rockin' Wilson Sisters of Heart. Now you see me, now you don't. If you know, you know. That one's on the way right after John Cougar Mellencamp. Hurts so good. Come on, hurt me.

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Between 3 and 6, I'll give you a chance to win on that little red Corvette now with Prince.

0: 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Mike Tamano in the morning with Rob West.
1: Carlos is a 26-year-old young man from Chicago. 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
12: Weather check from staff meteorologist Steve Hamilton. With sunshine this afternoon, we'll hit 85 for your high. Clouds overnight, 60 for your low. Sunshine tomorrow on your hump day with a high only at 74. Going to feel nice and cool tomorrow. A little more of the same there on Thursday with sunshine and a high at 77. 355 now. Sunny skies. It's 83 in the Kankakee River Valley.
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0: 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Like this.

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News on the way with Jake at 4. In the meantime, these two guys got together, tried to record this song in different places. Like one was in one continent and the other in another. Tried to figure out a way to make it work, and there was too much delay. And when it comes to music, there can be zero delay. But we're dancing in the streets with David Bowie, Mick Jagger getting us closer to news time in the Valley. Okay.

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1: 92.7 WVLI, where local news always comes first. 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Mostly sunny skies this afternoon, a high near 86. A complete look at the forecast is coming up. Checking your WVLI news on this Tuesday afternoon, I'm Jake Lamore. Five people were injured in an early morning crash in Wilmington. Illinois State Police say it was just after 3:30 this morning when troopers were called to a three-vehicle crash involving a semi. They say five people were taken to the hospital to be treated for injuries. There's no word on their condition. The cause of the crash is under investigation. And two Manteno men were honored at last night's Manteno Village board meeting. The first man, Ken Wenzel, was a longtime teacher and coach at Manteno High School. Mayor Annette Lamore sung his praises at last night's meeting.
2: Ken Wenzel has been a very good teacher and coach at Manteno High School for many, many years. He is retired now, but he's done a lot to help the students and to make the school a better place.
1: The other man, Franklin Weber, according to Mayor Lamore, was a printer in Manteno for 75 years, where he printed business cards, brochures, event invitations, and more. Unfortunately, Weber passed away in the afternoon before the meeting at age 93. Mayor Lamore considered Weber a part of Manteno. She went on to share some of her personal experiences with Weber.
2: Always did a fantastic job. Personal service. He was in a small town all those years, taking care of many things. He even did the labels that go inside fortune cookies for some big company somewhere that made fortune cookies. So when one of my daughters got married, we made personal notes that went into fortune cookies that were made by our local printer for her wedding reception. So Franklin Weber is just like part of Manteno.
1: The men will be honored on Sunday, August 23rd at the Manteno Sportsman's Club at noon. To get tickets for the event, you can contact Jeff Jarvis at 815-933-2055 or contact the Manteno Historical Society.
3: NBC News Radio. I'm Chris Caraggio. Secretary of War Pete Hegseth is testifying about Iran war funding in the Senate. With the war escalating, he told the Senate Appropriations Committee that the White House's $88 billion supplemental funding request is critical to ensure America's military readiness across the board.
4: President Trump's following a simple logic. The military requires a generational investment to deliver on peace through strength.
3: Hegseth's appearance comes following the confirmed recent deaths of two U.S. soldiers from Iranian strikes in Jordan and another service member death in Iraq during a controlled explosion to destroy an Iranian drone. Several anti-war protesters interrupted the beginning of the hearing today. And Tropical Storm Bertha is causing tropical storm conditions in parts of the Florida Panhandle. The latest update from the National Hurricane Center puts it about 90 miles southwest of Panama City as it starts to turn westward. Bertha has maximum sustained winds of 60 miles an hour.
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1: On the sports schedule, White Sox are at the Rangers tonight. Cubs host the Tigers. Cards face the Angels. Bears rookies report to training camp on Saturday. The Sky are at the Liberty tomorrow night. The Chicago Fire FC are back in action tomorrow night following the World Cup break. The Fire will be at Inter Miami. That's a check of your news on this Tuesday afternoon. Have a great day and thanks for listening. I'm Jake Lamore.
8: High pressure moving back in from the northern plains, and things are good for us today. It will be a little bit breezy with some sun, maybe a few lingering clouds, and our high today topping out in the mid-80s. Overnight, still breezy, but it will be clear, 60 on the low, and then quite a bit cooler on Wednesday. Sunshine, and we'll top out in the mid-70s. We're expecting clear skies on Wednesday night, and then warming up just a little bit Thursday and Friday, mid to upper 70s. I'm meteorologist Steve Hamilton.
9: Thanks a lot, Steve. Right now, 407, sunny skies, 83 in the Kankakee River Valley.
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92.7 WVLI. It is a Tuesday. Bill Dye keeping you company up until 7, cracking up the greatest hits of all time. The Beatles queued up and ready to go. And if you are a Beatles fan, you got to join us every Sunday morning at 9. Joe Johnson comes in and serves up a Beatles brunch. In the meantime, let's get to Lou Gramm and Foreigner. Let's get rocking. Feels like the first time. These guys are great in concert. I got to see Lou Gramm with them once. That really kind of made my day to get to see some of the original lineup. Feels like the first time. 92.7 WVLI.

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6: Plenty of sunshine to go around today on a Tuesday. We'll top out near 85. Maybe some clouds overnight. 60 for your overnight low. Sunny tomorrow on Wednesday. Night's cool, 74 high. Thursday, more sunshine. High at 77. 425 right now. Sunny. It's 83 in the Kankakee River Valley.
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0: 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Check your weather forecast on the way. Also going to hear from Bill Withers, some sweet soul music on the way, Steely Dan, and the Climax Blues Band. They love you. It's coming up.
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that number. 92.7 WVLI, and it's our workplace of the week. Congratulations to the Riverside Medical Center Laundry Department. Good Lord, you guys put up with enough. A day in the life over there, that's, You know there's some stuff going on over there. 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The Monkees, also good from Stevie Wonder coming up right now. It's the Climax Blues Band. I love you. 92.7 WVLI. It's my theme song to you.

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102.7 WBLI, Marsha Brady's heart draw, heartthrob there with the Monkees. Bill Dyke on the Tuesday, July 21st. I can't think of any better way to sit and listen to the greatest hits of all time and celebrate National Hammock Day. That's what today is. I've got one of these at home, and let's just say you can fall asleep in that thing for a long time. Getting a little shade, a little breeze. Turn on the greatest hits of all time and take yourself a little nap on this National Hammock Day. Let's celebrate. That's what I got for a retirement gift there from BBCHS. It's a nice one, too. Getting funky, Stevie Wonder and Superstition at 92.7 WBLI.

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8: Plenty of sunshine today. Get out there and enjoy some vitamin D. Soak it up. It's 85 for your high today. Clouds tonight, 60 for your overnight low. Sunny skies tomorrow on your hump day. Cooling off, though, with a high right around 74. A little more of the same on Thursday with sunshine. High at 77 right now. It's 450. Sunny, 83 now in the Kankakee River Valley.
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Bill Dyke playing them on this Tuesday. News with Jake coming up at 5. 80 south of 80, locked and loaded, ready to get gnarly on a Tuesday. In the meantime, Queen and David Bowie queuing up for Vanilla Ice's favorite song. Getting us closer to news time and Under Pressure, WVLI.

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1: 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Banking as it should be. Partly cloudy overnight, a low around 62. A complete look at the forecast is coming up. Checking your WVLI news on this Tuesday evening, I'm Jake Lamore. A hearing was held in Kankakee County Court this morning in the case filed by the village of Manteno against four village trustees. At the heart of the suit was actions taken by the four to block Mayor Annette Lamore's attempt to name a new village attorney. During a village board meeting in June, Lamore named Vaselli Law to replace longtime village attorney Joseph Kankar. Today's hearing was on a temporary restraining order against trustees C.J. Boudreau, Annette Zimbelman, Todd Crockett, and Joel Geske, attempting to overturn action taken by the trustees in a meeting held on June 25th, where the trustees voted to overturn the mayor's replacement of Kankar as village attorney. Judge Lindsay Parkhurst dismissed the lawsuit this morning, saying a complaint had not yet been filed. Vaselli Law's James Vaselli represented the village.
2: The judge made a procedural ruling. We always abide by the court. It's an appealable order. We'll look at it. But we have a complaint on file, and we look forward to prosecuting that complaint. We're here to create order, not chaos. We're here to make sure our village runs, not have legal battles about this, that, or the other.
1: Vaselli said he expects the suit to be refiled either at the appellate level or once again in Kankakee County Circuit Court. None of the defendants in the case appeared in court this morning. And at Monday night's Kankakee City Council meeting, aldermen approved the 2026-2027 fiscal budget. Mayor Chris Curtis says the city will see a slight increase in revenue this year.
3: That is a little over $39,302,000. That is a 1.31% increase over the previous year in revenue. We did have to deal with a loss of revenue line item there of about $1.1 million in ambulance fees due to the way the state now charges for billing and with our correction of the pensions. So that was a large deficit to make up, but we're happy with that number. And our expenses remained modest also, $39,302,000, a little bit more than that, which is a 1.57% increase over the prior year, with a surplus of $527.
1: City Council also approved the new budget for environmental utility services at Monday night's meeting.
4: 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I'm Chris Caraggio.
5: A severe weather outbreak is underway for millions of Americans in the Northeast and Midwest. A tornado watch has been issued for more than 32 million people stretching from New York City through Philadelphia and down into parts of the Mid-Atlantic until 9 p.m. Eastern. The National Weather Service has also issued a flash flood watch for millions in New York City with torrential rains pouring down. The severe weather is causing gridlock in the skies, with the FAA issuing 11 simultaneous ground stops today in cities including Boston, New York, and at Hartsfield-Jackson Atlanta International Airport. Forecasts anticipate the main round of storms will push offshore by midnight. Secretary of War Pete Hegseth is testifying about Iran war funding in the Senate today. With the war escalating, he told the Senate Appropriations Committee that the White House's $88 billion supplemental funding request is critical. His appearance comes following the confirmed recent deaths of two U.S. soldiers from Iranian strikes in Jordan and another service member death in Iraq. I'm Chris Caraggio, NBC News Radio.
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1: On the sports schedule, White Sox are at the Rangers tonight. Cubs host the Tigers. Cards face the Angels. Bears rookies report to training camp on Saturday. The Sky are at the Liberty tomorrow night. The Chicago Fire FC are back in action tomorrow night following the World Cup break. The Fire will be at Inter Miami. Today's Obit page is a service of Bussy and Reek Flowers, Plants, and Gifts on West Court Street in Kankakee, where you'll always find the unique flower, plant, or gift to express sympathy and share your message of comfort. 62-year-old Terry Gannett of Crescent City died July 16th. Private services have been arranged by the Knapp Funeral Home in Clifton for Terry Gannett. 79-year-old William E. Billings of Kankakee died July 18th. Services for Thursday have been arranged by the Clancy Gurnon Hertz Funeral Home in Kankakee for William Billings. And 81-year-old Carolyn Pratter of Watsika died July 5th. Services for Saturday have been arranged by the Knapp Funeral Home in Watsika for Carolyn Pratter. I'm Jake Lamore.
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8: High pressure system on the way in from the northern plains, and things look pretty good for the next few days. Not too hot and not too humid. Overnight, some clouds and about 60 on the low. A little bit breezy. We get a really nice Wednesday. Sunshine with a few clouds. Our afternoon high pretty pleasant in the low 70s. We're looking at low 50s and clear skies on Wednesday night, and then lots of sunshine coming up on Thursday. We're in the upper 70s, about 80 for the high on Friday and sunny. I'm meteorologist Steve Hamilton.
9: Thanks a lot, Steve. Right now, 508, sunny skies, 82 in the Kankakee River Valley.
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9: WVLI, can you feel it? It's gnarly. It's 80s south of 80. Bill Dyke with you on a Tuesday, brought to you by the Village of Bourbonnais. Kim Wilde, Brian Adams. Those sound like some great 80s artists ready to play for you. In the meantime, there's one from David Byrne and the Talking Heads. Back to 1986, the video won Best Video at the MTV Video Music Awards. A Wild, Wild Life. It's 80 south of 80, the Valley.

92.7 WBLI, 80 south of 80 on a Tuesday. It's Kim Wilde, Kids in America. It's off her debut album there from 1981. Bill Dyke with 80 south of 80 on a Tuesday. Brought to you today by the Village of Bourbonnais. And there's some fun going on tomorrow. It's Bites and Beats there from 11 until 1.

Andy's Hot Dogs. Admission's free. Come on by. And tomorrow's going to be a really nice day to go hang out there at the Grove. But every Wednesday, it's lunchtime. Bites and Beats from 11 until 1. Sponsored there by your friends at the Village of Bourbonnais, sponsoring a Tuesday edition of 80s South of 80. Well, if this doesn't say 80s, I don't know what does. This guy's quite the songwriter, singer, and really a pretty good keyboard player. Even to the point where he's done a lot of synthesizer programming for other bands. Did a lot of programming for Foreigner. On Foreigner 4, he did a lot of work with them. Who am I talking about? Well, this guy right here, Blinded by Science, Thomas Dolby in 80s, South of 80 and WVLI.

0: Greatest hits of all time, 92.7 WVLI's 80, South of 80, Oingo Boingo, from the Weird Science soundtrack. Of course, that's a good one to jam along to now, isn't it? Yeah. You know, believe it or not, though, something I didn't know, maybe you knew. Maybe you're a bigger 80s nerd than me. Oingo Boingo, that band? Well, that band was formed by Danny Elfman back in 1979. That song, Weird Science, from the film in 1985. And you're going, Danny Elfman? You mean that Danny Elfman? Yeah, that Danny Elfman. Oscar nominations, Emmy Awards, Grammys. Did a lot of movie scoring for Tim Burton, like Pee-wee's Big Adventure, Beetlejuice, Batman, Edward Scissorhands, Spider-Man, Spider-Man 2, Good Will Hunting. Yeah, he's writing all the soundtracks, the music for those films. Yeah, that's the same Danny Elfman who's singing about Weird Science. I guess in an interview once he said, I never want to play that song again. That's entertaining. So there's a little something-something. I don't know, maybe you already knew. I just learned that here not too long ago. Anyway, it's 80 South of 80 on a Tuesday, brought to you by the Village of Bourbonnais. More of your 80s favorites queued up and ready to go. Yeah, we're going to hear from the hardest working woman in disco. We're letting it whip. And we're going to say goodbye to you, Patti Smyth. Scandal all coming up next.
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4: 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And make sure you don't miss us this Saturday while we're at the Merchant Street Music Fest in downtown Kankakee. That's right. It's Best Jazz. And come enjoy an afternoon of incredible live music. 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
0: But the forecast from Stafford urologist Steve Hamilton with sunshine this afternoon, heading up to 85 for your high. Clouds tonight, 60 for your overnight low. Sunny tomorrow with a high at 74. Here's a nice cool day to go out and chase that round ball around. Thursday, more of the same with sunshine and a high at 77. Right now it's 5:30. Sunny skies, 82 in the Kankakee River Valley.
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92.7 WVLI, letting it whip at 80 south of 80. It's the Daz Band. Oh, we are letting it whip all afternoon long. Yes, it is 80 south of 80. 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Coming up Thursday night, it's Chilling at the Grove from 5 until 7. Community Arts Council of Kankakee County and the Village of Bourbonnais teaming up for a fun-filled summer evening with all kinds of fun, creativity, sweet treats, games, activities. The splash pad is open. 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And food and ice cream vendors on site. Chilling at the Grove, that's coming up Thursday night, 5 until 7. Getting back into the greatest hits of all time out of the 80s. Oh, Patti Smyth and Scandal, the Go-Go's on Vacation. Daz Band, that one's on the Motown record label. So is this one. Here he comes. He is Super Freak. Not going to take her home and introduce her to Mama. Rick James at 80 south of 80 at 92.7. Getting funky in the valley.

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3: 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Does Barry Manilow know that you raid his wardrobe?
4: 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Don't mess with the bull, young man. You'll get the horns.

0: 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It's 80s south of 80 with the Simple Minds classic, Don't You Forget About Me. It's in the Breakfast Club soundtrack. Of course you knew that. Everybody knows that, don't they? Of course they do.
1: Well, questions?
0: No, yeah. Not that one. I don't want that one. I want this. We'll get to that. Too many buttons to press. Now, interestingly enough, the story behind that song, well, it was offered up to other people. Jim Kerr, who's a lead singer from Simple Minds, said, no, I don't think we want to do that song. It's not us. We want to be hip. We don't care about American school kids. So Brian Ferry of Roxy Music, they offered it to him, but he was doing some other things. Said, no, sorry, I don't have time. And then they went to Corey Hart. Yeah, Sunglasses at Night. And he said, no, I don't think he's the right singer. And they even went to Billy Idol. And Billy Idol said, nah. All those guys are going, man, wish we hadn't have passed that one up. And then at the time, Jim Kerr, now again, he was the lead singer from Simple Minds, was married to Chrissy Hynde. Yeah, that Chrissy Hynde of the Pretenders. And she said, that's a pretty good song. You guys should record it. I bet he's really glad that he paid attention to her musical advice. 80 south of 80 on this Tuesday, brought to you by the Village of Bourbon. Of the Go-Go's on vacation right after Patty Smythe just turned 69 earlier this month, along with Scandal saying goodbye to you, not just yet, 80

0: there. It's me, Richard Simmons.
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0: south of 80 at 92.7 WVLI, Rock and Roll Hall of Famers, The Go-Go's, 1982. It's on their second album, and that's a title song, Vacation. It's 80 south of 80 on a Tuesday, brought to you by the Village of Bourbonnais. We'll check your forecast on the way, and a guy who just basically has taken music out of his life because he went deaf. That's kind of a sad story. And a band that I think it's pretty underrated out of the 80s, up next.
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0: For the forecast tonight from staff meteorologist Steve Hamilton, clouds rolling in down to 60 for your low. Sunny, 74, that is, tomorrow. More of the same there on Thursday, and a high at 77 right now. 558, 81 in the Kankakee River Valley.
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92.7 WBLI, it's 80 south of 80 with Huey Lewis in the news. If this is it, and this is it, I'm going to wrap things up for this Tuesday edition of 80 south of 80, brought to you by the Village of Bourbonnais. Be back with more of your 80s favorites tomorrow from 5 until 6. In the meantime, news time on the way with Jake in the Valley News Center. I'm going to leave you with what I think is one of the more underrated bands of the 80s. From the Reach the Beach album back to 1983, it's The Fix, Saved by Zero. It's 80 south of 80 at WVLI.

92.7 WVLI. Bill Dyke in the home stretch with you on a Tuesday night, hanging out until 7 o'clock tonight. Money for Nothing, kind of a crazy music video that when they played videos on MTV back in the day. If you've ever seen Daryl's House, there is some really cool stuff that goes on there. They bring in some amazing artists and take some of their music and kind of rearrange it. Well, the other day, Tommy Shaw of Styx was hanging out with Too Much Time on My Hands. And recently, I can't think of the young lady's name, but did a really cool version of this track, Hall & Oates and Rich Girl of the Valley.

0: 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Your forecast, got that coming up. Also going to hear from the Steve Miller Band, Billy Joel, an Allstate from Elton John and Kiki D, and your birthday list. It's all coming up.
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7: High pressure system on the way in from the northern plains, and things look pretty good for the next few days. Not too hot and not too humid. Overnight, some clouds and about 60 on the low. A little bit breezy. We get a really nice Wednesday. Sunshine with a few clouds. Our afternoon high pretty pleasant in the low 70s. Looking at low 50s and clear skies on Wednesday night, and then lots of sunshine coming up on Thursday. We're in the upper 70s, about 80 for the high on Friday and sunny. I'm meteorologist Steve Hamilton.
0: Thanks a lot, Steve. Right now with sunny skies, 82 in the Kankakee River Valley.
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John Cougar Mellencamp, Kiss. Their signature song lined up and ready to go. What a mess.

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7: High pressure system on the way in from the northern plains, and things look pretty good for the next few days. Not too hot and not too humid. Overnight, some clouds and about 60 on the low. A little bit breezy. We get a really nice Wednesday. Sunshine with a few clouds. Our afternoon high pretty pleasant in the low 70s. Looking at low 50s and clear skies on Wednesday night, and then lots of sunshine coming up on Thursday. We're in the upper 70s, about 80 for the high on Friday and sunny. I'm meteorologist Steve Hamilton.
8: Thanks a lot, Steve. Right now with sunny skies, 82 in the Kankakee River Valley. That's it for me, Bill Tyke, on a Tuesday night. Going to make way for Greg O. He's on after 7. I'll meet you back in here tomorrow afternoon from 3 until 7 with more of the greatest hits of all time in the Valley.
0: Now, back to the greatest hits of all time on 92.7 WVLI.